0: Getting those numbers early helps everything run smoothly.
1: There is a small penalty for those late registrations. The reason being, we just want to get numbers and find the appropriate number of teams and coaches for every division. So we encourage everybody to sign up in short order for next season's hockey.
0: Registration remains open until August 1st. Special Olympics Estevan bocce ball season has faced some tough luck this spring, but new head coach Stephanie Southcott says the experience has still been rewarding. Southcott stepped into the role this year after volunteering last season, helping guide local athletes through a shortened schedule impacted by rain.
2: For the beginning of our bocce ball season, we started just at the end of May. We managed to get 2 days in, and then unfortunately Saskatchewan had other plans with the weather, and we've been rained out our last three. We are ending right at the end of June. So we have one more day, and we're hoping the weather will be good so we can do that final day.
0: Organizers are now hoping to wrap up this season with at least one more session and possibly extend play if conditions improve. From the final whistle to the final score, send it on to the Discover Estevan app.
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0: The weather is finally starting to cooperate a little more across the southeast. Today brings a mix of sun and cloud with a slight chance of showers and a high near 21. Tonight sees a low of 9 with any lingering shower chances ending early. Thursday features a mix of sun and cloud with a high of 23. Friday looks like the pick of the week with sunshine and a high near 25. Great day to mow your lawn. The weekend takes a turn with rain Saturday and a high of 20, followed by showers Sunday also with a high of 20. Monday stays unsettled with periods of rain and a high near 19. Get the full 5-day forecast at your fingertips by downloading our Discover Estevan app.
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5: After a stretch of stormy weather, things are looking a bit brighter. Today brings a mix of sun and cloud with a high near 21. Tonight drops down to a cool 9 degrees. Thursday sees a mix of sun and cloud with a high of 23. And Friday is shaping up to be a beauty with sunshine and a high near 25. Stay ahead of all that rain by heading over to discoverestevan.com. I'm Lois Fever.
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5: The weather forecast has finally stopped acting like it can make up its mind. Today brings a mix of sun and cloud and a high of 21. Tonight cools to 9. Thursday climbs to 23 with a mix of sun and cloud. And Friday looks like the summer day we've been bargaining for with sunshine and a high of 25 before the weekend starts eyeing a return to wetter weather. You can get the full 5-day forecast at discoverestevan.com. I'm Lois Fever.
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1: From the ball diamonds to the coffee shops and everywhere in between, communities across the Southeast are keeping busy as another summer week rolls along. I'm Lois Fever, and here's what's making headlines today. A major show of support followed a house fire in Macoun Friday night as first responders and community members worked together to contain the blaze. Crews from Midel Simry Fire and Rescue and the Esteban Fire Department responded quickly, with Esteban police officers stopping in to help early on. Village of Macoun CAO Carmen Dodd Vickery says the teamwork stood out.
2: Seeing the first responders show up and just that mutual aid agreement between Midel Simry and Esteban Fire Department is just, it's amazing to see how fast everything came together and how the

0: says some ponies can experience long-term stress after being exposed to loud and unfamiliar settings. The organization points to the experience of a rescued pony named Thistlehair as an example of those challenges. The sanctuary says it took months for the young pony to become more comfortable around people. While supportive of rodeo traditions, Rhonda Stock believes wild pony races should be reconsidered. She hopes more people will learn about pony behavior and animal welfare.
1: Michael's Coffee Shop on 4th Street is showing off the work of a local artist. Seeing her artwork out in the public gives artist Melissa Bomung a bit of excitement.
2: I think it's really crazy to step in here and see my own artwork in some place that's not my house. So I'm looking forward to just sharing it with people. And yeah, I'm excited about it.
1: You can see the artwork at Michael's now and can purchase a piece by contacting the Estevan Arts Council. From breaking news to weather, sports, and community stories, you can always stay connected at discoverestevan.com, where local stories come together.
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1: The weather is finally starting to cooperate a little more across the southeast. Today brings a mix of sun and cloud with a slight chance of showers and a high near 21. Tonight sees a low of 9 with any lingering shower chances ending early. Thursday features a mix of sun and cloud with a high of 23. Friday looks like the pick of the week with sunshine and a high near 25. Great day to mow your lawn. The weekend takes a turn with rain Saturday and a high of 20, followed by showers Sunday also with a high of 20. Monday stays unsettled with periods of rain and a high near 19. Get the full 5-day forecast at your fingertips by downloading our Discover Estevan app.
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3: After a stretch of stormy weather, things are looking a bit brighter. Today brings a mix of sun and cloud with a high near 21. Tonight drops down to a cool 9 degrees. Thursday sees a mix of sun and cloud with a high of 23. And Friday is shaping up to be a beauty with sunshine and a high near 25. Stay ahead of all that rain by heading over to discoverestevan.com. I'm Lois Fever.
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0: 702's Taste of Summer is back with Kingston Midstream. 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
3: The weather forecast has finally stopped acting like it can make up its mind. Today brings a mix of sun and cloud and a high of 21. Tonight cools to 9. Thursday climbs to 23 with a mix of sun and cloud. And Friday looks like the summer day we've been bargaining for with sunshine and a high of 25 before the weekend starts eyeing a return to wetter weather. You can get the full 5-day forecast at discoverestevan.com. I'm Lois Fever.
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1: You never have to look very far to find a good story in the Southeast. Whether it's local volunteers, community events, or people making a difference, there's plenty happening around the region today. I'm Lois Fever, and here's what's making news. The response to a Macoun house fire Friday night is being described as overwhelming, with support pouring in from across the region. Farmers hauled in water, volunteers stepped up, and local businesses helped keep crews going through the night. Village of Macoun CAO and Emergency Management Coordinator Carmen Dodd-Vickery says it shows exactly what small communities are about.
2: Farmers in this area are so resilient and ready to go, and they have no problems helping any neighbor. It doesn't matter who it is. You make a call or they see a smoke and they come. Like, it just, you know, it gives me goosebumps to think of the way a small community and area come together.
1: She adds that kind of response reminds people of the strength and resilience found in rural Saskatchewan. Four funnel clouds formed during the system yesterday, though none touched down. Environment and Climate Change Canada meteorologist Julian Corvo says there's a chance of a repeat system today.
3: A little bit less unsettled today and tomorrow. Saskatchewan now is a little bit under more the influence of a weak high pressure system kind of over the province, but there's still some lingering instability, some cold air aloft, and then the sunshine, you know, giving a bit of heating at the surface. So it's still going to be some instability that could give like a few scattered showers, maybe a few lightning strikes this afternoon and again tomorrow afternoon. So it's not really going to be like a washout at all.
1: Tomorrow's weather is likely to weaken further, but showers will still be possible. Happy Little Hooves Pony and Donkey Sanctuary is encouraging more conversation about wild pony races in Saskatchewan. With more on their concerns is Discover Estevan's Scott Bolton.
4: The Estevan Area Organization says ponies are prey animals with strong flight instincts that can make rodeo environments stressful. Sanctuary President Rhonda Stock says misconceptions about ponies often overlook their intelligence and ability to learn. The sanctuary cares for animals from a variety of backgrounds, including some with behavioral challenges. Stock says she supports rodeos in general, but believes wild pony races deserve closer examination. The group says it welcomes community discussion about animal welfare and responsible entertainment.
1: Michaels is showcasing the work of a local artist showing off her efforts to the community. Melissa Beaumont gives advice on other artists who are looking to share for the first time with their community.
5: Well, if an 18-year-old can do it, I'm sure you can do it too. to not be worried about how others perceive it or think about what it's like. Really, there's so many different ways to see the world and to capture it.
1: The artwork will be on display at Michaels and can be purchased by contacting the Estevan Arts Council. Get all your local buzz by heading to discoverestevan.com, your source for what's happening here.
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1: The weather is finally starting to cooperate a little more across the southeast. Today brings a mix of sun and cloud with a slight chance of showers and a high near 21. Tonight sees a low of 9 with any lingering shower chances ending early. Thursday features a mix of sun and cloud with a high of 23. Friday looks like the pick of the week with sunshine and a high near 25. Great day to mow your lawn. The weekend takes a turn with rain Saturday and a high of 20, followed by showers Sunday also with a high of 20. Monday stays unsettled with periods of rain and a high near 19. Get the full 5-day forecast at your fingertips by downloading our Discover Estevan app.

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2: After a stretch of stormy weather, things are looking a bit brighter. Today brings a mix of sun and cloud with a high near 21. Tonight drops down to a cool 9 degrees. Thursday sees a mix of sun and cloud with a high of 23. And Friday is shaping up to be a beauty with sunshine and a high near 25. Stay ahead of all that rain by heading over to DiscoverEstevan.com. I'm Lois Fever.
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4: The weather forecast has finally stopped acting like it can make up its mind. Today brings a mix of sun and cloud and a high of 21. Tonight cools to 9. Thursday climbs to 23 with a mix of sun and cloud. And Friday looks like the summer day we've been bargaining for with sunshine and a high of 25 before the weekend starts eyeing a return to wetter weather. You can get the full 5-day forecast at discoverestevan.com. I'm Lois Fever.
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1: Summer calendars are filling up fast across the Southeast. Between community events, local projects, and neighbors helping neighbors, there's always something happening just down the road. I'm Lois Fever, and here's what's making news today. A house fire in Macoun has left one family displaced, while another nearby property also sustained damage. Officials say the fire started in a backyard shed and spread quickly due to wind, highlighting how fast these situations can escalate in rural areas. Village of Macoun CAO and Emergency Management Coordinator Carmen Dodd-Vickery says the outcome could have been much worse.
2: It happened so quickly. I think people forget how quickly a fire can and will spread, especially if you have a little bit of wind to help it along the way. So the family was very lucky that they were awake and that they were alert of what was going on, and they were able to get out of the house and nobody was injured.
1: Multiple fire departments responded, supported by local farmers and volunteers who helped supply water and equipment. Funnel clouds were forecasted during yesterday's special weather statement as Environment and Climate Change Canada watched the sky. Meteorologist Julian Corvo talks about the four events which were detected.
3: Yeah, there actually were at least four reports of funnel clouds across Saskatchewan yesterday. There was one actually just west of Estevan reported near Unger. And then there's also another one reported near Milestone, kind of south of Regina. Otherwise, the other ones were more in like central Saskatchewan.
1: All four avoided making touchdown as the southeast was spared from severe weather. A local animal sanctuary near Estevan is calling for a re-examination of wild pony races at Saskatchewan rodeos. With more info from a recent letter is Discover Estevan's Scott Bolton.
4: Happy Little Hooves Pony and Donkey Sanctuary says the events can have lasting effects on animal welfare and behavior. Sanctuary President Rhonda Stock recently released an open letter urging rodeo organizers and the public to reconsider the events. She says some ponies arriving at the sanctuary have shown fear of humans after experiencing stressful environments. Stock emphasizes that ponies are long-lived and highly intelligent animals. The sanctuary hopes the letter will spark community discussion about how animals are used in entertainment.
1: An artist's work is on display at the local coffee shop Michael's as part of a showcase. Melissa Beaumont explains how she partnered with the Estevan Arts Council for the project.
5: Well, I guess I love coffee, so that definitely brought me here first and foremost. And then when I discovered that they had an art wall here, I was really excited about that. And recently had started looking into maybe doing more with my artwork. And I contacted the Estevan Arts Council and found out that they offer this for local artists. So I just reached out and shot my shot, and here I am.
1: The artwork will be on display at Michael's and can be purchased by contacting the Estevan Arts Council. Your community, your stories, all in one place, and everything happening across the region. You can always head to discoverestevan.com.
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1: The weather is finally starting to cooperate a little more across the southeast. Today brings a mix of sun and cloud with a slight chance of showers and a high near 21. Tonight sees a low of 9 with any lingering shower chances ending early. Thursday features a mix of sun and cloud with a high of 23. Friday looks like the pick of the week with sunshine and a high near 25. Great day to mow your lawn. The weekend takes a turn with rain Saturday and a high of 20, followed by showers Sunday also with a high of 20. Monday stays unsettled with periods of rain and a high near 19. Get the full 5-day forecast at your fingertips by downloading our Discover Estevan app.
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5: Tonight drops down to a cool 9 degrees. Thursday sees a mix of sun and cloud with a high of 23. And Friday is shaping up to be a beauty with sunshine and a high near 25. Stay ahead of all that rain by heading over to discoverestevan.com. I'm Lois Fever.
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3: Tonight cools to 9. Thursday climbs to 23 with a mix of sun and cloud. And Friday looks like the summer day we've been bargaining for with sunshine and a high of 25 before the weekend starts eyeing a return to wetter weather. You can get the full 5-day forecast at discoverestevan.com. I'm Lois Fever.
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2: Thursday sees a mix of sun and cloud with a high of 23, and Friday is shaping up to be a beauty with sunshine and a high near 25. Stay ahead of all that rain by heading over to discoverestevan.com. 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
2: Thursday climbs to 23 with a mix of sun and cloud, and Friday looks like the summer day we've been bargaining for with sunshine and a high of 25 before the weekend starts eyeing a return to wetter weather. You can get the full five-day forecast at discoverestevan.com. I'm Lois Fever.
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2: Thursday sees a mix of sun and cloud with a high of 23, and Friday is shaping up to be a beauty with sunshine and a high near 25. 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
2: Thursday climbs to 23 with a mix of sun and cloud, and Friday looks like the summer day we've been bargaining for with sunshine and a high of 25 before the weekend starts eyeing a return to wetter weather. You can get the full 5-day forecast at discoverestevan.com. I'm Lois Fever.

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5: Thursday sees a mix of sun and cloud with a high of 23, and Friday is shaping up to be a beauty with sunshine and a high near 25. Stay ahead of all that rain by heading over to discoverestevan.com. I'm Lois Fever.
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2: Thursday climbs to 23 with a mix of sun and cloud, and Friday looks like the summer day we've been bargaining for with sunshine and a high of 25 before the weekend starts eyeing a return to wetter weather. You can get the full five-day forecast at discoverestevan.com. I'm Lois Fever.
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6: Thursday sees a mix of sun and cloud with a high of 23, and Friday is shaping up to be a beauty with sunshine and a high near 25. Stay ahead of all that rain by heading over to discoverestevan.com. I'm Lois Fever.
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3: Thursday climbs to 23 with a mix of sun and cloud, and Friday looks like the summer day we've been bargaining for with sunshine and a high of 25 before the weekend starts eyeing a return to wetter weather. You can get the full 5-day forecast at discoverestevan.com. 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
2: Thursday sees a mix of sun and cloud with a high of 23, and Friday is shaping up to be a beauty with sunshine and a high near 25. Stay ahead of all that rain by heading over to discoverestevan.com. 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
4: Thursday climbs to 23 with a mix of sun and cloud, and Friday looks like the summer day we've been bargaining for, with sunshine and a high of 25 before the weekend starts eyeing a return to wetter weather. You can get the full five-day forecast at discoverestevan.com. I'm Lois Fever.
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2: Thursday sees a mix of sun and cloud with a high of 23, and Friday is shaping up to be a beauty with sunshine and a high near 25. Stay ahead of all that rain by heading over to discoverestevan.com. I'm Lois Fever.
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3: Thursday climbs to 23 with a mix of sun and cloud, and Friday looks like the summer day we've been bargaining for with sunshine and a high of 25 before the weekend starts eyeing a return to wetter weather. You can get the full five-day forecast at discoverestevan.com. 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

0: Good morning. This is Daniel Esplin here with you on Sun 102. And what an interesting start to the day. We were locked into our backup servers here this morning and just got it figured out. So, yeah, good morning. Happy Thursday. How's it going so far for you? That was Disclosure with Sam Smith and Latch. A couple other songs before that don't need to be mentioned. And, yeah, we got a lot going on here today. Some interesting things for you to win. Another pass for River Jam 26. We'll have the keyword shared here at 7 a.m. We're also going to have Jeff Pearson joining the show here this morning from Blackbeard's, the Beef Bar, and the Ice Factory, and so much more. Your look at the weather is on the way. It is a beautiful start to the day here this morning, by the way. And, we also have more of today's best music for you. That'll be Martin Garrix and Ed Sheeran with Repeat It when we return.
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0: Sunshine starts the day before a mix of sun and cloud this afternoon, along with a 30% chance of showers and the risk of a thunderstorm with a high of 23. Tonight, cloudy periods with a low of 12, and then Friday is sunny with a high of 25. You can find out your full five-day forecast anytime at discoverestevan.com.
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1: It's Thursday, June 25th, and I'm starting to think 30% chances of showers might just be the official forecast for southeast Saskatchewan this summer. I'm Daniel Esplin. The weather eases up today, and Friday is expected to be warmer with relatively clear skies across the southeast. We'll be back to rainy conditions, though, this weekend, says Environment and Climate Change Canada meteorologist Julian Corvo.
2: Still a little bit far out to be specific. Yeah, we've got another system moving into the prairies. And then we also get kind of the return of moisture in the U.S. that started to come up this weekend as well. So, yeah, definitely looks unsettled this weekend, especially Saturday for the Estevan area. Definitely showers and probably a risk of storms as well.
1: Keep an eye on Discover Estevan's forecast as we get closer to the weekend. The Oxbow Public Library is expanding its children's programming and learning resources with the help of a new grant. Branch librarian Megan Anderson says the funding helped bring in a variety of new items created by Indigenous artists from different First Nations.
3: Our other grant that we had was with Saskatchewan Library Association. We were able to put about $250 towards new toys and games that were designed by Indigenous artists. We had wooden toys, stacking games, puzzles, things like that. They're all designed by artists from Coast Salish, Haida, and Lac Seul First Nations.
1: Anderson says the goal is to make library programming more interactive and inclusive, giving children and families more opportunities to learn through play while also supporting Indigenous creators. More than $1,100 was raised at yesterday's First Taste of Summer charity barbecue at Wood Country Building Services, with the community coming out to support Estevan Youth Soccer. President Jason Bresciani says the organization has dealt with a wet finish to its season.
4: May started off being really cold, and now we're finishing off with the April showers here. So, yeah, we almost can't wait to wrap up, but it would be nice if we had the nicer weather.
1: The funds raised will help cover operational and officials' costs and could help benefit future winter programming. You can find the full Taste of Summer charity barbecue schedule at discoverestvan.com. Lampman is being recognized for its community spirit after winning this year's Mydale, Lampman, and Beanfake Community Cleanup Campaign. Judges say the town stood out for its strong community involvement and well-maintained public spaces. One feature in particular left a lasting impression. Councillor Shelley Viroba points to a unique space in the community.
5: I think one of the highlights was in Lampman. They have a therapeutic garden that was a community-led initiative. It was planned by a professional. We could tell immediately. But just walking through that, we would recommend everybody take a trip out to Lampman. It's right across from Lampman Health Center. And they applied for a grant, so they also have a crosswalk there. It's a senior crossing because it's right across from the Lampman Senior Home. And so, yeah, that garden was beautiful.
1: Beanfate and Mydale tied for second, with each community earning praise in different areas.
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1: Estevan is set for a busy weekend as the city hosts the Provincial Lacrosse Championships for U11 through U17 divisions. 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Opening faceoffs begin Saturday morning as teams from across Saskatchewan arrive in the Energy City. The tournament will feature some of the province's top youth lacrosse talent. Estevan Lacrosse coach, director, and referee-in-chief Lucas Smythe says it's a great showcase of competition.
6: We have teams coming from all over Saskatchewan. We see Saskatoon teams, Prince Albert, Swift Current, Weyburn, Moose Jaw, and of course Estevan. And there's also Standing Buffalo.
1: The weekend wraps up Monday with championship games across all age groups at Power Dodge Curling Center and Affinity Place. The Toronto Blue Jays dropped their series finale against the Houston Astros 3-1 on Wednesday. Toronto's pitching kept things close most of the afternoon, but the offense couldn't get much going as the Astros claimed the rubber match. The Blue Jays will look to bounce back when they face the Texas Rangers for a four-game series beginning Friday.
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1: If you've got outdoor plans today, the better weather comes early. Sunshine this morning gives way to a mix of sun and cloud this afternoon, with a 30% chance of showers and the risk of a thunderstorm with a high of 23. Tonight, cloudy periods with a low of 12. Friday brings sunshine and a warm high of 25 before unsettled weather returns for the weekend. Rain is expected Saturday. Showers continue Sunday. Periods of rain are possible Monday. And Tuesday brings a mix of sun and clouds with a chance of showers as well. You can stay weather ready by downloading the Discover Estevan app.
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Elton John, Britney Spears, Hold Me Closer on Sun 102. This is Daniel Esplin back with you Thursday morning, and we are finally through all of our technical difficulties. What a fun start to the day, and a beautiful one at that. We're already at 12 degrees with a breeze, with the sun shining. And yeah, it does sound like there is a 30% chance of showers here today, maybe tomorrow morning as well, though we'll get some more details on that with a look at the weather in a moment. We also have Brock from Country 106.1 joining us for today's question of the day right after Loud Luxury with Young and Foolish.

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1: Good morning. Happy Thursday. We are back with our question of the day today. It's another thumbs up or thumbs down. It is a big trend. You see it everywhere this time of year. Talking socks with sandals. Are you giving those a thumbs up or are you just completely against it? And also no thumbs in the middle today. It's thumbs up or thumbs down.
2: I am so serious about this. It's double thumbs down. I'll try to get that in the camera. Double thumbs down. See, when I was younger, it was a fashion faux pas. It was the kind of thing that you would see your grandpa doing on a May-long weekend, and you'd be like, oh, grandpa, what are you doing here? But then when I moved to Estevan, I started noticing it's like the big fashion thing with young people.
1: Yeah, it's really kind of taken off, but you want two thumbs down, give me two thumbs up. If I'm wearing sandals, I am wearing socks. I think everyone's feet should be covered at all times. So
2: this changes how I feel about you.
1: I wish I could wear it to work. I'd be wearing it every day.
2: No, you would. We would change the locks on the doors for sure.
1: Yeah. Oh yeah. Well, I would hack it or something. I don't know.
2: Of course, we wanted to find out if you are teams. Socks and sandals or not. Give us a thumbs down or thumbs down or thumbs up. I said that wrong. Thumbs up or thumbs down with the Sun 102 Talk text line at 634-1023.
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2: A nice start to the day with sunshine before clouds build this afternoon. There's a 30% chance of showers later today, plus the risk of a thunderstorm and a high of 23. Then for tonight, you can expect cloudy periods with a low of 12. And for tomorrow, sunshine and a high of 25. Your full five-day forecast is available anytime online at discoverestevan.com.
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0: That was Jamie Fine with Cups of Coffee right here on Sun 102. Yesterday, we had a chance for you to win two tickets to the Outskirts Music Festival happening tomorrow in Saskatoon. And this morning, we congratulate Tara Fleck, our winner from yesterday. Now, as far as the River Jam tickets are concerned, we'll still have a chance for you to win today, tomorrow, Monday, Tuesday as well. And coming up in the next hour, I'll let you know who we had as yesterday's winner and what we have for our keyword here today. In the meantime, we have your news, weather, and sports coming up here at the top of the hour. And up next is Alex Sampson with Misery.
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1: Happy Thursday, June 25th. And with just one day of school left after today, let's hope the rain holds off long enough for the kids to squeeze in one last game of grounders before summer vacation. I'm Daniel Esplin. After days of rainy weather, we're finally seeing drier conditions across the southeast. We'll still see some instability, though, as Environment and Climate Change Canada meteorologist Julian Corvo is reminding people to keep an eye on the forecast.
2: We just remind people to watch out for any alerts that come up. It's probably a low chance that a special ice storm will come again. I wouldn't rule it out completely. But yeah, definitely Saturday, I would definitely ask people to watch for alerts on Saturday because that looks like maybe a bigger day.
1: The return to rainy weather on Saturday is likely to involve severe weather across the southeast. The Oxbow Public Library says strong community turnout at its recent National Indigenous Peoples Day event highlights growing interest in local programming supported through funding grants. The event was part of a broader initiative that featured knowledge keeper Emily Stephenson, along with other library-led activities. Branch librarian Megan Anderson says the day attracted both regular visitors and people who came specifically for the programming.
3: We did have a really good crowd. We do have some regulars who particularly come in on Saturdays. So we had regulars come in, we had folks come in who just wanted to see Emily.
1: Anderson says funding has allowed the library to expand its programming, contributing to strong attendance and broader community participation during special events like National Indigenous Peoples Day. The first Days of Summer Charity Barbecue of 2026 wrapped up yesterday with more than $1,100 raised for Estevan Youth Soccer. President Jason Bresciani talks about where the funding is needed most and some of the organization's plans moving forward.
4: We also got to cover some of our officials' costs too, and that's one thing that it's always gets pushed to the back burner, but we definitely today helped to cover those for this year.
1: Read more about the fundraiser, where we'll be next, and who we'll be supporting this summer at discoverestvan.com. Lampman has come out on top in this year's Mydale Lampman and Bean Fake Community Cleanup Campaign, but judges say the event is about more than just the final scores. They say it could follow a model similar to the Golden Garbage Can rivalry between Estevan and Weyburn, where communities tour one another and share ideas to improve. Councillor Kirsten Wallizer says that's something they'd like to continue building on.
5: I think every community knows that they have areas that need some improvement, and we really encourage them that as much fun as it was for us to judge, I think they need to borrow the Golden Garbage Can model and tour each other's communities to be able to pull those neat ideas home, but to also be able to share grant ideas and opportunities with each other in the future.
1: Bean Fate and Mydale tied for second with all three communities recognized for their pride and effort.
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1: The Provincial Lacrosse Championships get underway in Estevan this weekend with teams competing through Monday across the U11 to U17 divisions. Players from communities across Saskatchewan will be in the Energy City bringing together some of the province's top young lacrosse talent. Lucas Smythe, coach, director, and referee-in-chief with Estevan Lacrosse, says the tournament is a chance to showcase the provincial level of play.
6: The championship games, we have U11, they're at 4:15 at Power Dodge on Monday. U13, they'll be at 2:45 Monday at Power Dodge. U15, their final game will be 5:15 at Power Dodge Arena. And the U17 championship will be at 5 o'clock on Monday as well at Affinity Place.
1: Champions will be crowned Monday as Estevan wraps up a full weekend of provincial lacrosse action. It was quite a day at the plate for the Toronto Blue Jays on Wednesday. Toronto was limited to 4 hits in a 3-1 loss to the Houston Astros, ending the 3-game series with 1 win. The Blue Jays get a day off today before returning to Rogers Centre on Friday to begin a 4-game series against the Texas Rangers.
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1: Looks like another decent day across southeast Saskatchewan. We'll see sunshine to start before a mix of sun and cloud develops this afternoon, with a slight chance of a thunderstorm late in the day and a high of 23. Tonight, cloudy periods and a low of 12. Friday is shaping up beautifully with sunshine and a high of 25. After that, expect a wetter stretch with rain Saturday, showers Sunday, periods of rain Monday, then a mix of sun and cloud returns for Tuesday. Of course, you can stay weather ready by downloading the Discover Estevan app.
0: Sun,

Tuesday morning, thank you for making Someone or Two part of your day. That was Bruno Mars, I Just Might, and I'm your host, Daniel Esplin. Happy to be here with you once again, and so happy to see some sunshine here this morning. Hopefully that lasts. There is a 30% chance of showers, but it is what it is at this point. Still sounds like it'll be a wet and wild weekend, and we'll have some details on that coming up in about 10 minutes' time. That's also when I'll share today's keyword for your chance to win a ticket to River Jam 26. Now, yesterday, I was so happy. We had our first Taste of Summer charity barbecue. There was another big event happening in Oxbow. The co-op also had their Equity Check barbecue going on. And the rain actually held off. We had some pretty menacing looking clouds, but it was all good when it was all said and done. And of course, a huge thank you to everyone that showed

An ode to sloppy seconds from Sabrina Carpenter. That was Taste right here on Sun 102. And right now we have Justin Timberlake. Can't Stop the Feeling.

Someone or Two, today's best music. We have River Jam 26 coming up on July 4th. That'll be at Hidden Valley Golf and RV Resort once again. And they have an amazing...

0: lineup here this year. The legendary Street Heart will be performing with special guest Fog Dog and Oxbow's The Ugly Strippers. Now, yesterday we had Kathy Talker win a River Jam 26 ticket, and today you have a chance as well. Our keyword is concert, and you can text that to the Sun 102 Talking Text Line at 634-1023, or technically hit us up with the Sun 102 Facebook page as well with the post that I made here this morning. Now, we'll have another winner tomorrow, Monday as well. And then for Tuesday, just because we won't be able to make the announcement of the Tuesday winner the following day with Canada Day happening Wednesday, we're actually just going to do a draw with everyone that has entered to win from the very beginning. And that's close to 1,000 entries here so far. So that'll be an exciting one. We'll have our final two winners Tuesday morning in the 7 o'clock hour. So yeah, make sure you get in on this action. Your chance to check out Street Heart, oh my, July 4th at Hidden Valley Golf and RV Resort. We also have more details at discoverestevan.com. And coming up after a look at the weather, we have Tame Impala, X Jenny, and Dracula.
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2: Hey, it's Carter Onright of your Estevan Bruins. Bruins hockey camps are back this August, and we're looking forward to another great summer on the ice with young players from all over Southeast Saskatchewan. Whether you're working on your skills...

0: grant funding that supported new literacy resources.
1: For National Indigenous Peoples Day, we were fortunate to receive two different grants. One was from Southeast District, where we were able to hire our local knowledge keeper, Emily Stephenson, to come and do a literacy kit story time reading with us. We were able to purchase our own professional literacy kit.
0: Anderson says the materials help create an interactive learning experience. Recordings from the event were also shared so more community members could take part afterward. The first Taste of Summer charity barbecue was held at Wood Country Building Services yesterday, raising money for Estevan Youth Soccer. President Jason Bresciani says the more than $1,100 raised by the community is a huge help for the organization.
2: I don't even know what to say. It's definitely, I didn't expect that much support, but thank you for everybody who did stop in to get a hot dog, get a hamburger. Yeah, the support is just overwhelming.
0: The teams are wrapping up their season and hoping for a few clear days to celebrate some of this year's success. You can find the rest of the barbecue schedule at discoverestvan.com. Lampman has taken top spot in this year's Mydale, Lampman, and Beanfake Community Cleanup Campaign. Communities were judged on community pride and beautification. Estevan counselors toured all three communities, speaking with staff and residents about the work put into local cleanup efforts. Lampman finished first with a score of 91%, while Beanfake and Mydale tied for second. Counselor Kirsten Walliser says one of the highlights was seeing how people responded when asked about their involvement.
3: So it was quite fun to visit with staff from all three communities, but also we would roll down the window and quiz people if they knew the competition was happening and what they had done to participate. And it was pretty fun to see everybody light up and tell us about their activities in the community.
0: Judges say that level of engagement helps set Lampman apart.
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0: Estevan is set to host a provincial lacrosse tournament this weekend, bringing U11 through U17 teams from across Saskatchewan to the Energy City. Games will be spread across Power Dodge Curling Center, Affinity Place, and Beanfake Arena as the city hosts a full slate of action. Lucas Smythe, coach, director, and referee-in-chief with Estevan Lacrosse, says fans will see early starts as the tournament gets underway.
5: This weekend we have provincial tournament for ages U11 to U17. It'll run Saturday through Monday with the games starting Saturday morning at 8:30 at Power Dodge and Affinity Place. And U11 will begin at 9 a.m. in Beanfake.
0: Championship games will wrap up the tournament on Monday with titles being decided across all age divisions at both Power Dodge Curling Center and Affinity Place. The Toronto Blue Jays couldn't complete the series comeback Wednesday afternoon, falling 3-1 to the Houston Astros. Toronto managed just four hits, with its only run coming on a solo home run. Houston capitalized on walks and a pair of late Blue Jays mistakes to take the series. The Jays are off today before opening a four-game set against the Texas Rangers on Friday.
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0: We'll start with some sunshine before clouds begin to build this afternoon. There's a 30% chance of showers later today, along with the risk of a thunderstorm and a high near 23. Tonight sees cloudy periods with a low of 12. Friday looks like the pick of the forecast with plenty of sunshine and a high of 25. Then we return to cooler and wetter weather this weekend with rain expected Saturday, showers Sunday, and periods of rain into Monday before things improve Tuesday with a mix of sun and clouds and another slight chance of showers. You can stay weather ready by downloading the Discover Estevan app.
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Thursday morning, this is Daniel Espelin back with you on Sum 102. That was Kid Laroi with Justin Bieber and Stay, and coming up after Fifi Dobson with Ghost, Mr. Jeff Pearson from Blackbeards, The Beef Bar, and The Ice Factory will be joining the show.

0: Happy Thursday. This is Daniel Esplin, joined by Jeff Pearson from Blackbeard's The Beef Bar and The Ice Factory. And Jeff, we finally are seeing some sunshine here this morning.
1: Wow, it is a beautiful morning, Daniel.
0: And it is just so crazy how much rain we've seen here through June, but hopefully it'll hold off for the next couple of days because we got some really interesting things going on. Friday at the SFN Motor Speedway, races and an air show of sorts.
1: Yeah, what a combination. That is going to be a heck of a night at Estevan Motor Speedway. Some great racing and then an air show to boot and intermission. What a combination. The weather's looking good. I know they've been working out of that track feverishly to get it ready. It is going to be an amazing night out there.
0: Yeah, it's going to be so cool. We got to talk about with the end of June just around the corner. I have to imagine with the Ice Factory, there could be some savings that will be ending.
1: Yeah, there's two that really stand out to me. Pilsner and Schliemann's Clear 24 cans are both deeply discounted this month, and they will not be on special in July. Two very popular brands. So I encourage you to grab an extra case or two. The good news is, in July, I think we have more specials than we've ever had, so it's a win-win.
0: Exactly, and speaking of July, it'll be so exciting. Right at the start, we got Canada Day next Wednesday, River Jam on the 4th. How could you not go wrong with two big events like that?
1: Yeah, you know what? This next couple weeks looks fantastic for things to do in the Energy City, so great night at the Speedway, Canada Day celebrations, and then oh, man, the show of all shows, I think, for at River Jam, Street Heart, Fog Dog, and the Ugly Strippers, that's going to be one heck of a night.
0: Yeah, no kidding. Last thing we should mention here this morning is that it is Steak Day.
1: It most certainly is, my friend. In both Blackbeard's and the Beef Bar, grab yourself a steak or two and add some delicious soup to it. It makes a great lunch or supper.
0: Bon appetit. Jeff, I hope you have a great rest of your day.
1: I hope you have a great day and a great weekend, my friend.
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0: A nice start to the day with sunshine before clouds build this afternoon. There's a 30% chance of showers later today, plus the risk of a thunderstorm and a high of 23. Then for tonight, you can expect cloudy periods with a low of 12. And for tomorrow, sunshine and a high of 25. Your full five-day forecast is available anytime online at discoverestevan.com.
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0: That was Adam Rodway with Run Around and Ella Langley Choosing Texas right here on Sun 102. Daniel Esplin here with you once again. And yeah, it has been a ridiculously hectic morning here. We've had multiple stations going on and off the air, but now thankfully I think we got it all figured out, fingers crossed. And so yeah, hopefully the rest of the day will go smoothly, and hopefully for the rest of the day we'll be able to enjoy some sunshine. There is a 30% chance we'll see showers this morning, this afternoon, tomorrow as well. And then we'll head into a weekend that is full of rain from the sounds of things. We'll have more details on that, though, coming up at the top of the hour with your news, weather, and sports. As well, in the next hour, we have an interview from Brock from Country 106.1 with Tash Thomas talking about the Main Prize craft show that's happening just around the corner. So, yeah, stick around. We got a lot to cover. And, of course, more of today's best music on the way with Con the Artist. Where's Your Girlfriend? Coming up next.
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1: It's Thursday, June 25th, and I'm starting to think 30% chances of showers might just be the official forecast for Southeast Saskatchewan this summer. I'm Daniel Espelin. The weather eases up today, and Friday is expected to be warmer with relatively clear skies across the southeast. We'll be back to rainy conditions, though, this weekend, says Environment and Climate Change Canada meteorologist Julian Corvo.
2: Still a little bit far out to be specific. Yeah, we got another system moving into the prairies, and then we also get kind of the return of moisture in the U.S. that starts to come up this weekend as well. So, yeah, definitely looks unsettled this weekend, especially Saturday for the Estevan area. Definitely showers and probably a risk of storms as well.
1: Keep an eye on Discover Estevan's forecast as we get closer to the weekend. The Oxbow Public Library is expanding its children's programming and learning resources with the help of a new grant. Branch librarian Megan Anderson says the funding helped bring in a variety of new items created by Indigenous artists from different First Nations.
3: Our other grant that we had was with Saskatchewan Library Association. We were able to put about $250 towards new toys and games that were designed by Indigenous artists. We had wooden toys, stacking games, puzzles, things like that. They're all designed by artists from Coast Salish, Haida, and Lac Seul First Nations.
1: Anderson says the goal is to make library programming more interactive and inclusive, giving children and families more opportunities to learn through play while also supporting Indigenous creators. More than $1,100 was raised at yesterday's First Taste of Summer charity barbecue at Wood Country Building Services, with the community coming out to support Estevan Youth Soccer. President Jason Bresciani says the organization has dealt with a wet finish to its season.
4: May started off being really cold, and now we're finishing off with the April showers here. So, yeah, we almost can't wait to wrap up, but it would be nice if we had the nicer weather.
1: The funds raised will help cover operational and officials' costs and could help benefit future winter programming. You can find the full Taste of Summer charity barbecue schedule at discoverestevan.com. Lampman is being recognized for its community spirit after winning this year's Mydale, Lampman, and Beanfake Community Cleanup Campaign. Judges say the town stood out for its strong community involvement and well-maintained public spaces. One feature in particular left a lasting impression. Councillor Shelley Viroba points to a unique space in the community.
5: I think one of the highlights was in Loutman. They have a therapeutic garden that was a community-led initiative. It was planned by a professional. We could tell immediately. But just walking through that, we would recommend everybody take a trip out to Loutman. It's right across from Loutman Health Center. And they applied for a grant, so they also have a crosswalk there. It's a senior crossing because it's right across from the Loutman Senior Home. And so, yeah, that garden was beautiful.
1: Beanfate and Mydale tied for second, with each community earning praise in different areas.
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1: Estevan is set for a busy weekend as the city hosts the Provincial Lacrosse Championships for U11 through U17 divisions. 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Opening face-offs begin Saturday morning as teams from across Saskatchewan arrive in the Energy City. The tournament will feature some of the province's top youth lacrosse talent. Estevan Lacrosse coach, director, and referee-in-chief Lucas Smythe says it's a great showcase of competition.
6: We have teams coming from all over Saskatchewan. We see Saskatoon teams, Prince Albert, Swift Current, Weyburn, Moose Jaw, and of course Estevan, and there's also Standing Buffalo.
1: The weekend wraps up Monday with championship games across all age groups at Power Dodge Curling Center and Affinity Place. The Toronto Blue Jays dropped their series finale against the Houston Astros 3-1 on Wednesday. Toronto's pitching kept things close most of the afternoon, but the offense couldn't get much going as the Astros claimed the rubber match. The Blue Jays will look to bounce back when they face the Texas Rangers for a four-game series beginning Friday.
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1: If you've got outdoor plans today, the better weather comes early. Sunshine this morning gives way to a mix of sun and cloud this afternoon, with a 30% chance of showers and the risk of a thunderstorm, with a high of 23. Tonight, cloudy periods with a low of 12. Friday brings sunshine and a warm high of 25 before unsettled weather returns for the weekend. Rain is expected Saturday. Showers continue Sunday. Periods of rain are possible Monday. And Tuesday brings a mix of sun and clouds with a chance of showers as well. You can stay weather ready by downloading the Discover Estevan app.
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0: Starting there, we're off with the soft sounds of Somber. That was Homewrecker right here on Sun 102. Good morning. Happy Thursday. This is Daniel Esplin back with you once again. And yeah, it's been a pretty hectic morning here, but thankfully it seems like it's all starting to settle down. And thankfully, at the very least, we got some beautiful weather. Hopefully it lasts. 23 the high today. We're at 13 degrees already with a breeze. And yeah, love seeing that sunshine. When I was actually talking to Jeff Pearson this morning, he said, I wonder if this is the rainiest summer we've had in the last 25 years. So I thought, hey, we should look into that once the month is over, which is, by the way, right around the corner. Next Tuesday, final day of June. We got Canada Day on Wednesday. I'm so looking forward to that. And of course, we have River Jam on the 4th shortly thereafter. That'll be at Hidden Valley Golf and RV Resort once more. And you got a chance to win another ticket here this morning. Looking for the keyword concert. You could text that to 634-1023 or hit us up on the Sun 102 Facebook page. And yeah, while you're there on Facebook, you got to check out the question of the day that Brock from Country 106.1 and I posted this morning. Thumbs up or thumbs down Thursday, socks with sandals. He was 2 thumbs up. I was 2 thumbs down. And it looks like Lori agrees with me. She posted, no way, 2 thumbs down as well. And you know what? For me, like, I'm not a fashion hater or anything like that. But when I think of socks and sandals, that's what my grandpa would wear when we were kids, right? So that's how I view it. Let us know what you think as well. Like I said, you could text, you could hit us up on the Facebook post, and make sure you get your entry in for River Jam 26 as well. So there you go. We got a lot more to cover here this morning, and more of today's best music on the way with Miles Smith and Stargazing coming up next.
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I can't even remember the last time I saw the night sky. It's been so cloudy as of late, and it sounds like that'll be the case at least until the early parts of next week, as it still looks like we're in for a wet and wild weekend. We'll have details on that coming up for you in just a moment. As well, we have an interview from Brock from Country 106.1 with Tash Thomas talking about the main prize craft show.

0: Best day of my life. That was American Authors right here on Sun 102. We got a look at the weather on the way as well. Cameron Whitcomb with his latest single, Kingdom of Fear. First, though, we're going to kick things over to Brock for an interview.
1: In studio, we are joined with a special guest. We are joined with Tash Thomas from Maine Parai's Regional Park and Golf Course Craft and Trade Show, which is going to be coming up here soon. Thank you, Tash, for joining us this morning.
2: Thanks for having me.
1: Now, it is coming up fairly quick. There's going to be vendors. How many vendors are going to be there, and what kind of vendors are also going to be popping by?
2: Well, currently we have 17 vendors registered. We've got TRT Laser, Tammy out of Mydell. She's got some really cool stuff. We've got Fifth Avenue Jewelry coming. We've got some baking. We've got fishing lures. We've got Scentsy. We've got all sorts of stuff coming.
1: Wow. Yeah, that sounds...
2: Fantastic Faces out of Weyburn. She comes to...

0: do some face painting for us.
1: Wow. I love seeing all the kids with their face painting. It reminds me of when I was a kid and used to get my face painted as Spider-Man every time I went.
0: Yeah, she does an amazing job. She's got an airbrush tool that she's bringing with her as well, so she can do some airbrush tattoos as well.
1: Awesome. It's going to be incredible. And also, there's not just vendors there. There's going to be a few other events as well.
0: Yeah, on the beach, they've got some bouncy castles for the kids, and there's a few other things going on. I think there's some food trucks maybe coming down, but there's a few other things going on. And then, of course, after dark, we've got the fireworks.
1: Who doesn't love fireworks? Except, I guess, dogs might not love them.
0: Mine doesn't.
1: And you got a good lineup of vendors, but of course, the more the merrier. If people are wanting to join and become a vendor for the event, how can they go about doing so?
0: Okay, so they can contact me at 306-861-0423, and we have till Friday to get your registrations in.
1: And when is it, and where is it going to be happening?
0: It is July 1st at the Peterson Place building in Main Prize Park, and it starts at 10 o'clock. It runs from 10 till 3.
1: Perfect. And before I let you go, is there anything else that you would like to add?
0: Yes. Also, each vendor will donate a prize for a raffle table, so you can come in and check out things. And if there's something that you're really liking, just buy a couple raffle tickets and put your name in.
1: Perfect. Well, thank you for coming on by and sharing all of this morning.
0: Thank you.
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5: Sunshine starts the day before a mix of sun and cloud this afternoon, along with a 30% chance of showers and the risk of a thunderstorm with a high of 23. Tonight, cloudy periods with a low of 12, and then Friday is sunny with a high of 25. You can find out your full five-day forecast anytime at discoverestevan.com.
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1: Happy Thursday, June 25th. And with just one day of school left after today, let's hope the rain holds off long enough for the kids to squeeze in one last game of Grounders before summer vacation. I'm Daniel Esplin. After days of rainy weather, we're finally seeing drier conditions across the southeast. We'll still see some instability, though, as Environment and Climate Change Canada meteorologist Julian Corvo is reminding people to keep an eye on the forecast.
2: I just remind people to watch out for any alerts that come up. It's probably a low chance that a special ice storm will come again. I wouldn't rule it out completely. But yeah, definitely Saturday, I would definitely ask people to watch for alerts on Saturday because that looks like maybe a bigger day.
1: The return to rainy weather on Saturday is likely to involve severe weather across the southeast. The Oxbow Public Library says strong community turnout at its recent National Indigenous Peoples Day event highlights growing interest in local programming supported through funding grants. The event was part of a broader initiative that featured knowledge keeper Emily Stephenson, along with other library-led activities. Branch librarian Megan Anderson says the day attracted both regular visitors and people who came specifically for the programming.
3: We did have a really good crowd. We do have some regulars who particularly come in on Saturdays. So we had regulars come in, we had folks come in who just wanted to see Emily.
1: Anderson says funding has allowed the library to expand its programming, contributing to strong attendance and broader community participation during special events like National Indigenous Peoples Day. The first Taste of Summer Charity Barbecue of 2026 wrapped up yesterday with more than $1,100 raised for Estevan Youth Soccer. President Jason Bresciani talks about where the funding is needed most and some of the organization's plans moving forward.
4: We also got to cover some of our officials' costs, too. And that's one thing that it's always gets pushed to the back burner, but we definitely today helped to cover those for this year.
1: Read more about the fundraiser, where we'll be next, and who we'll be supporting this summer at discoverestvan.com. Lampman has come out on top in this year's Mydale Lampman and Bean Fake Community Cleanup Campaign, but judges say the event is about more than just the final scores. They say it could follow a model similar to the Golden Garbage Can rivalry between Estevan and Weyburn, where communities tour one another and share ideas to improve. Councillor Kirsten Wallizer says that's something they'd like to continue building on.
5: I think every community knows that they have areas that need some improvement, and we really encourage them that as much fun as it was for us to judge, I think they need to borrow the Golden Garbage Can model and tour each other's communities to be able to pull those neat ideas home, but to also be able to share grant ideas and opportunities with each other in the future.
1: Bean Fate and Mydale tied for second with all three communities recognized for their pride and effort.
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1: The Provincial Lacrosse Championships get underway in Estevan this weekend with teams competing through Monday across the U11 to U17 divisions. Players from communities across Saskatchewan will be in the Energy City bringing together some of the province's top young lacrosse talent. Lucas Smythe, coach, director, and referee-in-chief with Estevan Lacrosse, says the tournament is a chance to showcase the provincial level of play.
6: The championship games, we have U11 there at 4:15 at Power Dodge on Monday. U13, they'll be at 2:45 Monday at Power Dodge. U15, their final game will be 5:15 at Power Dodge Arena. And the U17 championship will be at 5 o'clock on Monday as well at Affinity Place.
1: Champions will be crowned Monday as Estevan wraps up a full weekend of provincial lacrosse action. It was quite a day at the plate for the Toronto Blue Jays on Wednesday. Toronto was limited to four hits in a 3-1 loss to the Houston Astros, ending the three-game series with one win. The Blue Jays get a day off today before returning to Rogers Centre on Friday to begin a four-game series against the Texas Rangers.
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1: Looks like another decent day across southeast Saskatchewan. We'll see sunshine to start before a mix of sun and cloud develops this afternoon, with a slight chance of a thunderstorm late in the day and a high of 23. Tonight, cloudy periods and a low of 12. Friday is shaping up beautifully with sunshine and a high of 25. After that, expect a wetter stretch with rain Saturday, showers Sunday, periods of rain Monday, then a mix of sun and cloud returns for Tuesday. Of course, you can stay weather ready by downloading the Discover Estevan app.
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This is Daniel Esplin back with you on this beautiful Thursday morning. It's 15 degrees with the breeze and the sun shining, and hopefully that'll be the case for the rest of the day. There is a 30% chance of showers. Tomorrow should be quite beautiful. And then, yeah, it looks like rain is locked in for the weekend, unfortunately. We'll have some more details on that, though, coming up in just a moment. Right now, this is Shawn Mendes with Stitches.

0: Thursday morning. Thank you for making Sun 102 part of your day. And a huge thank you to everyone that has been making some Her Voice nominations since our latest feature went out on Tuesday, highlighting the great work that Roberta DeRozier does in our community. Now, with her interview, I really loved how she focused on wanting to inspire other people to be more involved in the community. And that's what it takes. You know, for a place like Estevan to be as special as it is, there are a lot of folks behind the scenes that are making the work happen. And I got to say, we've probably had about 11 submissions since Tuesday. And it's been really interesting to read up about all of these fantastic women in our community and getting the inside scoop on all they're involved with. I think a lot of times you'll know somebody, maybe they're with one organization, and then to find out they're with so many more and doing so much in our community, it really is an inspiring thing. And so we'd love for you to make some nominations as well. And actually, I started to think about it. It would be cool if we had a few teachers nominated for Her Voice as we are wrapping up the school year. Just throwing it out there. It could be anyone in Southeast Saskatchewan that you think is deserving of the recognition, though. And so check it out, discoverestevan.com. And of course, we got to do a huge shout out for those that do support Her Voice: CCAN, Michael's Coffee Shop and Bakery, A&A Jewelry, and Soros Family Pharmacy. Now on the way, we're going to get a look at the weather as well. More of today's best music with Alex Warren with Fever Dream.
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0: Southeast Advocates is partnering with Gibby's for a comedy night with Kelly Taylor on Friday, June 26th. 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
0: A nice start to the day with sunshine before clouds build this afternoon. There's a 30% chance of showers later today, plus the risk of a thunderstorm and a high of 23. Then for tonight, you can expect cloudy periods with a low of 12. And for tomorrow, sunshine and a high of 25. Your full five-day forecast is available anytime online at discoverestevan.com.
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0: Someone at two, that was Charlotte Cardin with The Way We Touch. Outside, it's 15 degrees with breeze and the sun shining. We have a high of 23 on the day, and it should be a little bit warmer tomorrow, hopefully as sunny as well. We'll have more details on that coming up at the top of the hour with your news, weather, and sports. And in the news, we'll let you know why Lampman came out on top in this year's community cleanup campaign. Plus, in sports, Estevan gets ready to welcome teams from across Saskatchewan for this weekend's Provincial Lacrosse Championships. In the meantime, though, we have more of today's best music on the way with Tyler Shaw. Run to you. I'm next.
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1: Good morning. It's Thursday, June 25th. And a huge thank you to everyone who came out and supported our First Dates This Summer charity barbecue yesterday. Together, we raised just over $1,100 for Estevan Youth Soccer. I'm Daniel Espelin. After several days where rain has blanketed the southeast, we're finally seeing some drier weather just before the weekend. Environment and Climate Change Canada meteorologist Julian Corriveau says Friday should feature some ideal summer weather.
2: I was looking at Friday, and it's sunny. It might be kind of similar, like maybe sunnier to start, and then a little bit of cloud maybe in the afternoon, maybe an isolated shower. But I think Friday is like the best day, probably the lowest chance for rain at this time. Anyway, it's more Saturday that we get the next system come in.
1: Soon after, another storm system moves in Saturday, bringing more rain to the southeast. The Oxbow Public Library is reflecting on a successful National Indigenous Peoples Day event that brought strong community engagement and hands-on learning opportunities for families. Branch librarian Megan Anderson says the program was made possible through grant funding that supported new literacy resources.
3: For National Indigenous Peoples Day, we were fortunate to receive two different grants. One was from Southeast District, where we were able to hire our local knowledge keeper, Emily Stephenson, to come and do a literacy kit storytime reading with us. We were able to purchase our own professional literacy kit.
1: Anderson says the materials help create an interactive learning experience. Recordings from the event were also shared so more community members could take part afterward. The First Taste of Summer Charity Barbecue was held at Wood Country Building Services yesterday, raising money for Estevan Youth Soccer. President Jason Bresciani says the more than $1,100 raised by the community is a huge help for the organization.
4: I don't even know what to say. It's definitely, I didn't expect that much support, but thank you for everybody who did stop in to get a hot dog, get a hamburger. Yeah, the support is just overwhelming.
1: The teams are wrapping up their season and hoping for a few clear days to celebrate some of this year's success. You can find the rest of the barbecue schedule at discoverestvan.com. Lampman has taken top spot in this year's Mydale, Lampman, and Beanfake Community Cleanup Campaign. Communities were judged on community pride and beautification. Estevan counselors toured all three communities, speaking with staff and residents about the work put into local cleanup efforts. Lampman finished first with a score of 91%, while Beanfate and Mydale tied for second. Counselor Kirsten Walliser says one of the highlights was seeing how people responded when asked about their involvement.
5: So it was quite fun to visit with staff from all three communities, but also we would roll down the window and quiz people if they knew the competition was happening and what they had done to participate. And it was pretty fun to see everybody light up and tell us about their activities in the community.
1: Judges say that level of engagement helps set Lampman apart.
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1: Estevan is set to host a provincial lacrosse tournament this weekend, bringing U11 through U17 teams from across Saskatchewan to the Energy City. Games will be spread across Power Dodge Curling Center, Affinity Place, and Beanfate Arena as the city hosts a full slate of action. Lucas Smythe, coach, director, and referee-in-chief with Estevan Lacrosse, says fans will see early starts as the tournament gets underway.
6: This weekend we have provincial tournament for ages U11 to U17. It'll run Saturday through Monday with the games starting Saturday morning at 8:30 at Power Dodge and Affinity Place. And U11 will begin at 9 a.m. in Beanfate.
1: Championship games will wrap up the tournament on Monday with titles being decided across all age divisions at both Power Dodge Curling Center and Affinity Place. The Toronto Blue Jays couldn't complete the series comeback Wednesday afternoon, falling 3-1 to the Houston Astros. Toronto managed just four hits, with its only run coming on a solo home run. Houston capitalized on walks and a pair of late Blue Jays mistakes to take the series. The Jays are off today before opening a four-game set against the Texas Rangers on Friday.
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1: We'll start with some sunshine before clouds begin to build this afternoon. There's a 30% chance of showers later today, along with the risk of a thunderstorm and a high near 23. Tonight sees cloudy periods with a low of 12. Friday looks like the pick of the forecast with plenty of sunshine and a high of 25. Then we return to cooler and wetter weather this weekend with rain expected Saturday, showers Sunday, and periods of rain into Monday before things improve Tuesday with a mix of sun and clouds and another slight chance of showers. You can stay weather ready by downloading the Discover Estevan app.
0: 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Sun 102.

That was Nelly Furtado with her latest single featuring Dubs, Torture of the Heart. We also had Teddy Swims start the hour off with The Door. And right now we have the latest single from Gracie Abrams and Hit the Wall.

That was The Weeknd with Blinding Lights right here on Sun 102. Daniel Esplin back with you once again. And yeah, I want to do a huge shout out to everyone that stopped by yesterday for our first Taste of Summer charity barbecue. We were there at Wood Country Building Services from 11 to 1 in support of Estevan U Soccer, who is, by the way, wrapping up their season here this week. And yeah, it wasn't ever hectic. It was just a steady flow of folks stopping by. And it was so great to see that we were able to raise just over $11,000. No, $100.

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1: $11,000, that'd be a lot of hot dogs and hamburgers. But regardless, all of the support makes such a difference for all the organizations that we raise funds for. And you can actually check out the full list of where we'll be every Wednesday up until August 12th and who we will be supporting. Of course, we've got to do a huge shout out and a thank you to the folks that are supporting us with Taste of Summer Charity Barbecue. It was a whole team effort once again yesterday. And so big shout out going out to the Southern Plains Co-op, Kingston Midstream, Kanger, Goliath Disposal, and the folks over at Crown Advertising. We do have a look at the weather on the way as well. More of today's best music with Harry Styles and American Girls.
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1: Sunshine starts the day before a mix of sun and cloud this afternoon, along with a 30% chance of showers and the risk of a thunderstorm with a high of 23. Tonight, cloudy periods with a low of 12, and then Friday is sunny with a high of 25. You can find out your full five-day forecast anytime at discoverestevan.com.
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Thursday morning. Thank you for joining us once again here on Sun 102. This is Daniel Esplin back with you once more. And with this sunshine we have here today and tomorrow, I would say enjoy it while it lasts, as it still seems like we're going to be in for a wet and wild weekend. And with that, today might be the better day to mow the lawn. Just saying. We'll have a look at the weather coming up after Nickelback, Those Days. And right now, this is Chaperone with the Pink Pony Club.

0: Nickelback on Someone or Two. This is Daniel Esplin here with you once again, Thursday morning. And yeah, we've had quite a few entries in for our River Jam 26 ticket draw. Our keyword this morning is concert. And I think between the Someone or Two talk and text line and our Facebook page with the post at the top, we've had just around 100 entries, and that's been pretty much the same case every day since we started this draw. We have 10 tickets altogether, I believe, today, tomorrow, Monday, Tuesday left, so four chances left to win. And I should mention, with Tuesday, since we're off Wednesday for Canada Day, we're actually just going to be doing the final draw with all of the entries since it began. Every keyword entry, all of it on Facebook and with the talk and text line. So make sure you get your entries in here today. You can hit up both. And for the text line, it's 634-1023. And for more details on River Jam 26, make sure you check out discoversvan.com.
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2: Discover Estevan weather.
0: A nice start to the day with sunshine before clouds build this afternoon. There's a 30% chance of showers later today, plus the risk of a thunderstorm and a high of 23. Then for tonight, you can expect cloudy periods with a low of 12. And for tomorrow, sunshine and a high of 25. Your full five-day forecast is available anytime online at discoversvan.com.
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0: That was Daniel Powder, Crazy All My Life. Before that, the number one song from the American Top 40 Countdown, Olivia Dean with So Easy to Fall in Love, which has been number one unconsecutively now for 6 weeks. So, yeah, maybe it'll go on a run. It could be the 2026 feel-good hit of the summer, or maybe not. We'll find out, though, if Olivia Dean can keep that top spot this Saturday and Sunday with Ryan Seacrest. You don't want to miss the American Top 40 Countdown. That's Saturday at 8 and Sunday at 2 right here on Sun 102.
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2: Hey!
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2: hey,
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1: It's Thursday, June 25th, and I'm starting to think 30% chances of showers might just be the official forecast for Southeast Saskatchewan this summer. I'm Daniel Espelin. The weather eases up today, and Friday is expected to be warmer with relatively clear skies across the Southeast. We'll be back to rainy conditions, though, this weekend, says Environment and Climate Change Canada meteorologist Julian Corvo.
2: Still a little bit far out to be specific. Yeah, we got another system moving into the prairies, and then we also get kind of the return of moisture in the U.S. that started to come up this weekend as well. So, yeah, definitely looks unsettled this weekend, especially Saturday for the Esteban area. Definitely showers and probably a risk of storms as well.
1: Keep an eye on Discover Estevan's forecast as we get closer to the weekend. The Oxbow Public Library is expanding its children's programming and learning resources with the help of a new grant. Branch librarian Megan Anderson says the funding helped bring in a variety of new items created by Indigenous artists from different First Nations.
3: Our other grant that we had was with Saskatchewan Library Association. We were able to put about $250 towards new toys and games that were designed by Indigenous artists. We had wooden toys, stacking games, puzzles, things like that. They're all designed by artists from Coast Salish, Haida, and Lac Seul First Nations.
1: Anderson says the goal is to make library programming more interactive and inclusive, giving children and families more opportunities to learn through play while also supporting Indigenous creators. More than $1,100 was raised at yesterday's First Taste of Summer charity barbecue at Wood Country Building Services, with the community coming out to support Estevan U Soccer. President Jason Bresciani says the organization has dealt with a wet finish to its season.
4: May started off being really cold, and now we're finishing off with the April showers here. So, yeah, we almost can't wait to wrap up, but it would be nice if we had the nicer weather.
1: The funds raised will help cover operational and officials' costs and could help benefit future winter programming. You can find the full Taste of Summer charity barbecue schedule at discoverestevan.com. Lampman is being recognized for its community spirit after winning this year's Mydale, Lampman, and Beanfake Community Cleanup Campaign. Judges say the town stood out for its strong community involvement and well-maintained public spaces. One feature in particular left a lasting impression. Councillor Shelley Varoba points to a unique space in the community.
5: I think one of the highlights was in Lampman. They have a therapeutic garden that was a community-led initiative. It was planned by a professional. We could tell immediately. But just walking through that, we would recommend everybody take a trip out to Lampman. It's right across from Lampman Health Center. And they applied for a grant, so they also have a crosswalk there. It's a senior crossing because it's right across from the Lampman Senior Home. And so, yeah, that garden was beautiful.
1: Beanfate and Mydale tied for second, with each community earning praise in different areas.
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1: Estevan is set for a busy weekend as the city hosts the Provincial Lacrosse Championships for U11 through U17 divisions. Games run Saturday through Monday at Power Dodge Curling Center, Affinity Place, and Beanfate Arena. Opening face-offs begin Saturday morning as teams from across Saskatchewan arrive in the Energy City. The tournament will feature some of the province's top youth lacrosse talent. Estevan Lacrosse coach, director, and referee-in-chief Lucas Smythe says it's a great showcase of competition.
6: We have teams coming from all over Saskatchewan. We see Saskatoon teams, Prince Albert, Swift Current, Weyburn, Moose Jaw, and of course Estevan. And there's also Standing Buffalo.
1: The weekend wraps up Monday with championship games across all age groups at Power Dodge Curling Center and Affinity Place. The Toronto Blue Jays dropped their series finale against the Houston Astros 3-1 on Wednesday. Toronto's pitching kept things close most of the afternoon, but the offense couldn't get much going as the Astros claimed the rubber match. The Blue Jays will look to bounce back when they face the Texas Rangers for a four-game series beginning Friday.
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1: If you've got outdoor plans today, the better weather comes early. Sunshine this morning gives way to a mix of sun and cloud this afternoon, with a 30% chance of showers and the risk of a thunderstorm with a high of 23. Tonight, cloudy periods with a low of 12. Friday brings sunshine and a warm high of 25 before unsettled weather returns for the weekend. Rain is expected Saturday. Showers continue Sunday. Periods of rain are possible Monday. And Tuesday brings a mix of sun and clouds with a chance of showers as well. You can stay weather ready by downloading the Discover Estevan app.
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0: Discover Estevan weather.
8: Sunshine starts the day before a mix of sun and cloud this afternoon, along with a 30% chance of showers and the risk of a thunderstorm with a high of 23. Tonight, cloudy periods with a low of 12, and then Friday is sunny with a high of 25. You can find out your full 5-day forecast anytime at discoverestevan.com.

Hopefully you're having a great day so far and enjoying the sunshine. This is Daniel Esplin back with you on Sun 102. And yeah, rain is expected through the weekend, and it really hasn't budged at all with the forecast. We'll have more on that, though, coming up after Mariana's Trench with Lightning and Thunder, fitting. And yeah, right now, this is the latest single from Taylor Swift, I Knew It, I Knew You.

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2: A nice start to the day with sunshine before clouds build this afternoon. There's a 30% chance of showers later today, plus the risk of a thunderstorm and a high of 23. Then for tonight, you can expect cloudy periods with a low of 12. And for tomorrow, sunshine and a high of 25. Your full five-day forecast is available anytime online at discoverestevan.com.
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0: Back-to-back duets on Sun 102. That was Sean Hook featuring Vanessa Hudgens and Reminding Me. Before that, Martin Garrix and Ed Sheeran with Repeat It. Now, believe it or not, we actually have one more duet on the way. Stick around to find out what that'll be. And of course, for your say in what we play here on the station, make sure you're entered to win Listener of the Week with the Blinging Bluebird, Sparkle, and Rhinestone Supply. They're located in Carlisle. They do some really fantastic work there and are very active on social media. So make sure you give them a follow. And yeah, for Listener of the Week, you get to choose three songs to play on the radio. You can also join us on the radio if you like, but you're not having to or anything like that. And yeah, it's simple. It's easy. It'll take you about 2 minutes to enter in at discoversvn.com. And literally the hardest thing is deciding what songs to play. So there you go. Raven Lenae, Love Me Not is coming up next.
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1: Happy Thursday, June 25th. And with just one day of school left after today, let's hope the rain holds off long enough for the kids to squeeze in one last game of grounders before summer vacation. I'm Daniel Esplin. After days of rainy weather, we're finally seeing drier conditions across the southeast. We'll still see some instability, though, as Environment and Climate Change Canada meteorologist Julian Corvo is reminding people to keep an eye on the forecast.
2: I just remind people to watch out for any alerts that come up. It's probably a low chance that a special ice storm will come again. I wouldn't rule it out completely. But yeah, definitely Saturday, I would definitely ask people to watch for alerts on Saturday because that looks like maybe a bigger day.
1: The return to rainy weather on Saturday is likely to involve severe weather across the southeast. The Oxbow Public Library says strong community turnout at its recent National Indigenous Peoples Day event highlights growing interest in local programming supported through funding grants. The event was part of a broader initiative that featured knowledge keeper Emily Stephenson, along with other library-led activities. Branch librarian Megan Anderson says the day attracted both regular visitors and people who came specifically for the programming.
3: We did have a really good crowd. We do have some regulars who particularly come in on Saturdays. So we had regulars come in, we had folks come in who just wanted to see Emily.
1: Anderson says funding has allowed the library to expand its programming, contributing to strong attendance and broader community participation during special events like National Indigenous Peoples Day. The first Days of Summer Charity Barbecue of 2026 wrapped up yesterday with more than $1,100 raised for Estevan Youth Soccer. President Jason Bresciani talks about where the funding is needed most and some of the organization's plans moving forward.
4: We also got to cover some of our officials' costs, too. And that's one thing that it's always gets pushed to the back burner, but we definitely today helped to cover those for this year.
1: Read more about the fundraiser, where we'll be next, and who we'll be supporting this summer at discoverestvan.com. Lampman has come out on top in this year's Mydale Lampman and Bean Fake Community Cleanup Campaign, but judges say the event is about more than just the final scores. They say it could follow a model similar to the Golden Garbage Can rivalry between Estevan and Weyburn, where communities tour one another and share ideas to improve. Councillor Kirsten Wallizer says that's something they'd like to continue building on.
5: I think every community knows that they have areas that need some improvement, and we really encourage them that as much fun as it was for us to judge, I think they need to borrow the Golden Garbage Can model and tour each other's communities to be able to pull those neat ideas home, but to also be able to share grant ideas and opportunities with each other in the future.
1: Beanfate and Mydale tied for second with all three communities recognized for their pride and effort.
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1: The Provincial Lacrosse Championships get underway in Estevan this weekend with teams competing through Monday across the U11 to U17 divisions. Players from communities across Saskatchewan will be in the Energy City bringing together some of the province's top young lacrosse talent. Lucas Smythe, coach, director, and referee-in-chief with Estevan Lacrosse, says the tournament is a chance to showcase the provincial level of play.
6: The championship games, we have U11, they're at 4:15 at Power Dodge on Monday. U13, they'll be at 2:45 Monday at Power Dodge. U15, their final game will be 5:15 at Power Dodge Arena. And the U17 championship will be at 5 o'clock on Monday as well at Affinity Place.
1: Champions will be crowned Monday as Estevan wraps up a full weekend of provincial lacrosse action. It was quite a day at the plate for the Toronto Blue Jays on Wednesday. Toronto was limited to four hits in a 3-1 loss to the Houston Astros, ending the three-game series with one win. The Blue Jays get a day off today before returning to Rogers Centre on Friday to begin a four-game series against the Texas Rangers.
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1: Looks like another decent day across southeast Saskatchewan. We'll see sunshine to start before a mix of sun and cloud develops this afternoon, with a slight chance of a thunderstorm late in the day and a high of 23. Tonight, cloudy periods and a low of 12. Friday is shaping up beautifully with sunshine and a high of 25. After that, expect a wetter stretch with rain Saturday, showers Sunday, periods of rain Monday, then a mix of sun and cloud returns for Tuesday. Of course, you can stay weather ready by downloading the Discover Estevan app.

Frank Walker, Josh Ross, Lay It On Me. Before that was Nicky Orr and Daisy with Sunroof, something you might actually be able to use today and tomorrow. But for the weekend, make sure it's closed. It sounds like it's going to be wet and wild Saturday, Sunday, maybe even Monday as well. We'll have some more details on that coming up after Rhea May with Ooh Love. And right now, this is Bruno Mars. I Just Might.

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2: Sunshine starts the day before a mix of sun and cloud this afternoon, along with a 30% chance of showers and the risk of a thunderstorm with a high of 23. Tonight, cloudy periods with a low of 12, and then Friday is sunny with a high of 25. You can find out your full five-day forecast anytime at discoverestevan.com.
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If I had a time machine, I would go back to 8:45 this morning when one of the salespeople were in the process of burning some toast. It still smells like it in my studio, but it is what it is. Hopefully, your day is going great and your smells around you are nicely fragrant. I don't know. 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Either way, it's probably best if I just play a song, eh? This is Tame Impala, ex-Jenny, and Dracula.

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1: Discover Estevan weather.
3: A nice start to the day with sunshine before clouds build this afternoon. There's a 30% chance of showers later today, plus the risk of a thunderstorm and a high of 23. Then for tonight, you can expect cloudy periods with a low of 12. And for tomorrow, sunshine and a high of 25. Your full five-day forecast is available anytime online at discoverestevan.com.
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0: That was Jesse LaBelle with One Last Night, and I'm your host, Daniel Esplin, back with you for one last break here today before I skedaddle on out of here to go mow the lawn. I have had it on my agenda for quite a few days. It just didn't work out. You know, I mowed, and then a couple days later, it was nice weather, didn't need to do a mow. Now it's been a bunch of rain since. So yeah, my lawn is looking unruly. Chances are yours is as well. And of course, you'll want to get it mowed before the weekend as we're expecting nonstop rain. Well, I don't know if it's nonstop, but showers, precipitation of some sort at the very least. And yeah, we'll have some details on that coming up here at the top of the hour. Lois has your news, weather, and sports. And in the meantime, we have more of today's best music on the way with Miles Smith. Nice to meet you. Up next. Ta-ta for now.
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3: Online safety concerns are being raised in Estevan as youth workers warn about growing risks for kids on social media. We'll also look at Southern Plains Co-op Equity Days and community celebrations across the Southeast. 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
1: It's Thursday, June 25th, with sunshine today and even a nicer day on tap for Friday. Southeast Saskatchewan is getting a brief taste of summer before the weekend weather changes gears. I'm Lois Fever, and here's what's making headlines today. As Saskatchewan looks at potentially limiting youth access to social media, concerns about online exploitation are already being seen locally. A youth worker in Estevan says kids are being exposed to troubling situations online, often without parents realizing just how serious those interactions can become. Lindsay Big Sky, executive director of the Estevan Public Youth Center, says the stories she's hearing from young people highlight just how real the issue is becoming.
2: Too often, I will be working at the youth center and I will have the youth. Keep in mind that we touch on ages 12 to 17, 12 years old. This isn't a matter to be joking about anymore. Lots of the stories that these 12-year-old girls will tell me, it is so heartbreaking.
1: She says those experiences point to the growing risk of online exploitation, even in smaller communities like Estevan. The Southeast Cornerstone Public School Division is planning for the 2026-27 school year with a proposed operating budget of more than $130 million. Diving into the numbers is Discover Estevan's Scott Bolton.
3: Trustees reviewed a budget showing a moderate operating deficit of about $384,000. The division expects to bring in $127.8 million in revenue, with most of that funding coming from the provincial government. Salaries and benefits will account for nearly $96 million, or 74% of total spending. The division also plans to add teaching and educational assistant positions to support student needs. Officials say the division remains in a strong position, with a surplus of more than $16 million.
1: The Estevan City Council's last meeting included a report on a local air quality organization. Councillor Tom Mouse goes over what he learned at the Southeast Saskatchewan Airshed Association's annual general meeting.
4: CESA runs a series of 8 monitoring stations throughout Southeast Saskatchewan. They monitor air quality, generating stations, and in the oil fields. Membership is voluntary for any oil field company. For example, Westmoreland is in there, SaskPower is involved.
1: For a look at air quality in the Southeast for 2025, head to Discover Estevan. Southern Plains Co-op members across the Southeast were recognized during Equity Days this week, with stops in Alameda, Oxbow, Estevan, and Carlisle today. The annual event gives members a chance to pick up equity checks while also bringing communities together through barbecues and local fundraising. Marketing and Community Relations Manager Brooks Bagrud says the focus goes beyond just handing out payments.
5: Well, Equity Days is our way of giving back to our members. So each year we are able to allocate equity back to the members, and a portion of that is also given back as cash. So during our Equity Week barbecues, we go to all the different communities, we host barbecues, get people to come, enjoy the fellowship of other members, but also picking up their equity checks.
1: Organizers say the events also help strengthen connections with members while supporting local groups in each community. For the latest updates, storm coverage, local news, sports, and community stories as they happen, make discoverestevan.com your first stop. It's local news that lives where you do.
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1: The Saskatchewan Hockey Hall of Fame inducted a number of people last week, including a player from Sedley. Kelly Bouchard, who played internationally for Canada and grew up in Sedley, says being recognized in her home province is amazing.
6: I would say it's an honor. Obviously, it's special for me. I've been away from Saskatchewan since I graduated from high school. Obviously, pursuing my career and my hockey aspirations, and it's always just great to return home, and this will always be home for me.
1: Bouchard says the rise of the Professional Women's Hockey League and other female hockey leagues, there's been a lot of work done for women's hockey. The Estevan Motor Speedway has a big race this Friday as they start up a two-parter series. President Brad Pearson talks about the big event, which will feature all 5 usual classes.
7: I would say it's one of the bigger events we've had in a long time. To start out on the racing side, it's the Can-Am Shootout, which is a 2-day event. One in Estevan on Friday, the second in Williston on Saturday, where drivers will race to have that title for the year.
1: As well, the Speedway will feature an air show during the intermission. The races begin this Friday at 7 p.m. From the final whistle to the final score, send it in on the Discover Estevan app.
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1: It's a sunny start across the southeast with a mix of sun and cloud developing and a high near 23. Tonight stays partly cloudy with a chance of showers and a low near 11. Friday turns warm and humid with a high near 25 and a mix of sun and cloud, though a late day shower can't be ruled out. The weekend looks more unsettled with showers Saturday and a high near 21, followed by more rain chances Sunday near 20. Monday stays variable with a mix of sun and cloud and a chance of showers near 22. Stay weather ready. 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
0: 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We'll be right back.

Misery, Alex Sampson. Good afternoon and happy Thursday. I'm Sharon Church. Francesco Yates, Better to Be Loved coming up. But first, here's Ariana Grande.

0: It's better to be loved. I'm Sharon Church. I just love seeing all of the last day of school pics posted on social media. And you can call me a weirdo, but I don't even need to know who the kids are. I mean, okay, I am friends with their parents on Facebook, but Facebook friend is different than real life friend. But that doesn't make me any less proud when I see my hairdresser's daughter's grade 8 grad pics. The best last day of school pics, though, are the ones where there's a side-by-side comparison to the first day of school pic. I'll catch myself commenting on how much my plumber's kids, whom I have never met, have grown in just a year.
1: 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She is relentless in balancing all the things that matter, striving and thriving, lifting up those around her, lending her support, lending her voice. And this is Her Voice, celebrating women who make our communities better every day. 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
4: Today we got a mix of sun and cloud with a chance of showers and a high near 23. Tonight brings a low near 11 with more chances of showers. Friday's day is warm at 25 degrees with a mix of sun and cloud and just a slight chance of a shower. Saturday turns wetter with showers and a high near 21. Get the full 5-day forecast at discoverestevan.com. I'm Lois Beaver.
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0: you're looking for something to keep the kids busy this summer, science says you might want to dust off the old library card. Hey, I'm Sharon Church. Children who start reading for fun by age 9 tend to show stronger language skills, better attention spans, fewer behavioral issues, and even better mental health as they grow. Now, before you picture your kids spending all day with their nose in a book, the sweet spot appears to be about 12 hours a week. That's less than 2 hours per day. So this summer, maybe swap a little screen time for story time.
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7: Today sees a mix of sun and cloud with a chance of showers and a high near 23. Tonight dips to 11 with a few more showers possible. Friday stays warm near 25 with a mix of sun and cloud, while Saturday turns wetter with showers and a high near 21. Stay ahead of all that rain by heading over to discoverestevan.com. I'm Lois Fever.
1: Sun

0: Jordan, like magic. I'm Sharon Church. Happy National Leon Day. No, this is not a day to recognize people named Leon, although I'm sure they would appreciate some love today. No, Leon Day actually recognizes June 25th as being 6 months away from Christmas Day. Leon is Noel spelled backwards. And yes, I do count down the months till Christmas. But this Leon Day is a great reminder to get a head start on Christmas. Because December is crazy. It's so hectic. Here's an idea. Why not do your Christmas baking with your kids during summer vacation? It'll give you something to do and it'll ease some of the pressure in December. Unless you have no willpower and will eat all of the baking before school starts in the fall. So I don't know. Maybe just wait till Christmas.
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3: A major school division budget is taking shape for the Southeast Cornerstone Public School Division, totaling more than $130 million. We'll also hear about a local council report on air quality in the region, and in sports, a Sedley hockey player is being recognized in the Saskatchewan Hockey Hall of Fame. 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
1: It's Thursday, June 25th, and after weeks of checking the radar like it's a part-time job, Southeast Saskatchewan is finally getting a couple of decent weather days. Enjoy them now. The weekend forecast appears to have different plans. I'm Lois Fever, and here's what's making headlines today. As Saskatchewan gathers feedback from families on a potential youth social media ban, a local advocate says the risks tied to online exposure are already happening here. The province's survey, due back by June 30th, is asking parents about possible limits for kids under 16. Lindsay Big Sky with the Estevan Public Youth Center says one growing concern is live streaming, where youth may be exposing themselves to strangers. She says that kind of access can open the doors to exploitation.
2: I know that lots of the youth at our youth center actually like to go live on TikTok. This is a major concern. We are almost seeing, 300 people joining on 12-year-olds' lives. We don't allow the kids to go live at the youth center, so all of these stories, again, are happening off the youth center.
1: She says that exposure can quickly lead to unsafe interactions, including inappropriate contact and manipulation. The Southeast Cornerstone Public School Division is preparing to employ more than 1,173 full-time equivalent staff next year. Discover Estevan Scott Bolton has more on the 2026-27 school year staffing plans.
3: That includes more than 530 teaching positions and nearly 643 non-teaching roles. The budget adds just under 5 full-time equivalent teachers and more than 14 educational assistants. Division officials say they continue to face long-term pressures from declining financial resources. Despite that, the proposed budget reduces the overall deficit to just under $88,000. Trustees reviewed the plan during their latest monthly board meeting.
1: 2025 was a smoky year, and one community group has the data to back it up. Councillor Tom Moss spoke at the recent Estevan City Council meeting about the work the Southeast Saskatchewan Airshed Association puts in.
4: It's been going since 2005, and the official mandate is to collect credible, scientifically defensible air quality data and to make this data available to the public. Present Director Ken Cross has 30 years of public health experience and 10 years of air pointer technical support experience.
1: Get more information on the report and a link to their website in our story on Discover Estevan. Equity Days with Southern Plains Co-op are once again supporting communities across Southeast Saskatchewan. Members had a chance to pick up their equity checks during stops in Alameda, Oxbow, Estevan, and Carlisle today, while also connecting with staff and neighbors at each location. The annual event combines member payouts with community barbecues designed to bring people together across the region. Brooks Bagrud, Marketing and Community Relations Manager, explains.
5: With our Equity Day barbecues, they're all done by donation, and each community has chosen a different recipient, another local recipient. So the proceeds from Alameda's went to the Alameda Library. The Oxbow proceeds are going to the Oxbow Emergency Fund. Here in Estevan, we've chosen the Southeast Military Museum to be our recipients, and then in Carlisle, it is the Friends of Moose Mountain Lodge.
1: Organizers say the initiative helps strengthen ties across the Southeast while making a direct impact at the local level. From breaking news to weather, sports, and community stories, you can always stay connected at discoverestevan.com, where local stories come together.
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1: Inductees into the Saskatchewan Hockey Hall of Fame last week included Sedley-born skater Kelly Bichard. Bichard says that the women's hockey scene has seen massive changes since she started.
6: It's definitely a lot different than I remember it as a kid, and just the success, particularly in women's hockey, it's just come so far, and there's so many opportunities for young girls from Saskatchewan to do great things and move on, and whether it's the PWHL or whether they have aspirations in youth sport or heading to the States for NCAA, there's just so many opportunities.
1: Bichard says that she's always happy to be recognized in her home province. This Friday, the Estevan Motor Speedway is bringing the first part of the Can-Am shout-out to the Southeast. Included in the night will be a new feature that President Brad Pearson says he's excited for.
7: Combined with our Friday show, we've partnered up with Dart Services, Bromhead Airspring, and they're bringing in a airplane aerobatic show that will be at intermission.
1: Pearson encourages people to head to the raceway on Friday at 7 p.m. with kids under 12 getting in for free. Don't let the highlights stop at the scoreboard. 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
1: It's a sunny start across the southeast with a mix of sun and cloud developing and a high near 23. Tonight stays partly cloudy with a chance of showers and a low near 11. Friday turns warm and humid with a high near 25 and a mix of sun and cloud, though a late day shower can't be ruled out. The weekend looks more unsettled with showers Saturday and a high near 21, followed by more rain chances Sunday near 20. Monday stays variable with a mix of sun and cloud and a chance of showers near 22. Stay weather ready, stream us anytime on the Discover Estevan app.
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3: Today we got a mix of sun and cloud with a chance of showers and a high near 23. Tonight brings a low near 11 with more chances of showers. Friday stays warm at 25 degrees with a mix of sun and cloud and just a slight chance of a shower. Saturday turns wetter with showers and a high near 21. Get the full 5-day forecast at discoverestevan.com. I'm Lois Fever.
2: Sun.

Cameron Whitcomb, Kingdom of Fear. I'm Sharon Church. I've got a sort of sports report. That'll be on the other side of 1:30, just after Tate McRae. But first, here's Olivia Rodrigo, Drop Dead.

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7: Today sees a mix of sun and cloud with a chance of showers and a high near 23. Tonight dips to 11 with a few more showers possible. Friday stays warm near 25 with a mix of sun and cloud, while Saturday turns wetter with showers and a high near 21. Stay ahead of all that rain by heading over to discoverestevan.com. I'm Lois Fever.

0: Dave McCray, you broke me first. I'm Sharon Church, and it's now time for your sort of sports report. The Blue Jays made things interesting last night, but came up just short. Toronto fell behind early, battled all the way back to take the lead, and it looked like they might steal one from Houston, but the Astros tied the game in the ninth inning and then hit a three-run home run in the 11th to win it. Pitcher Shane Bieber blamed himself after the game. In his return to the mound, he gave up four runs early and said, "The rough start put the Jays in a hole they couldn't quite climb out of." The loss drops Toronto back below the .500 mark, meaning they've now lost more games than they've won this season.
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3: 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We'll also take you inside Equity Day's events held across the Southeast. In sports, the Speedway is ready to kick off a two-part racing series this weekend. 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
1: It's Thursday, June 25th. The lawn is mowed, the barbecue is ready, and for at least another day or two, the forecast is on our side. I'm Lois Fever, and here's what's making news today. As Saskatchewan asks parents to weigh in on possible social media restrictions, local youth workers say recognizing early warning signs could be a key to preventing online exploitation. The province-wide survey, also due back by June 30th, is aimed at helping shape future rules around youth access to social platforms. Lindsay Biggs, Sky Executive Director of the Estevan Public Youth Center, says those risks don't always start with obvious behavior. Instead, she says changes in how kids act around their devices can point to something more serious.
2: I would say that something that I notice is when the youth get really quiet on their cell phones, and that's when you know something's bad. They saw something that someone messaged, or they maybe got some hate mail. That's really something that is prevalent in our youth today.
1: She says those moments could signal harmful online interactions and urges parents to keep communication open before situations escalate. Capital projects are a key part of the Southeast Cornerstone Public School Division's proposed budget for next year. Going through the expenditures is Discover Estevan's Scott Bolton.
3: The division has set aside $3.8 million for capital expenditures. More than $2 million will go towards the purchase of new school buses. Another $1.3 million is budgeted for computer hardware, network upgrades, and new VoIP phone systems at six schools. Funding is also included for furniture, equipment, and replacement fleet vehicles. Officials say the division's surplus will drop slightly this year, but will remain above $16 million.
1: The Estevan City Council listened to a report on air quality by Southeast Saskatchewan Airshed Association. Councillor Tom Mouse, who attended the organization's annual general meeting, says their mandate is to keep the public informed.
4: For anyone that's interested in checking air quality data in Southeast Saskatchewan, you can go on their website, CESA.ca, and it's completely free of charge. You don't need any apps for your phone or anything like that. And if you feel like it, you can also, there's a contact for Ken Cross. He's very open to giving information about that.
1: For more on their 2025 air quality report, see our story on Discover Estevan. This year, Southern Plains Co-op Equity Days came with a milestone as the organization celebrates its 80th anniversary. Members picked up equity checks during stops in Alameda, Oxbow, Estevan, and Carlisle today, while also taking part in extra anniversary activities at each location. Organizers say the added elements were designed to recognize the long-standing relationship between the co-op and the communities it serves. Marketing and Community Relations Manager Brooke Spagrud says the anniversary adds something special to the week.
5: Yeah, so this year is a little extra special with the 80th anniversary. So we have some draws for $80 gift cards too. So when members pick up their checks, they're eligible to enter that draw. And I don't know if you've been watching our stories or anything, but we've been doing a little bit of a scavenger hunt too and hiding $80 gift cards in all the locations. So that's been fun. And then all of our locations have had a special treat of some sort.
1: The co-op says more anniversary celebrations are planned throughout this year. Stay connected to everything happening in our community, from breaking news to event coverage and weather alerts, anytime at discoverestevan.com.
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1: A Sedley born skater was recognized during the induction ceremony at the Saskatchewan Hockey Hall of Fame. Seeing the Professional Women's Hockey League rise has been great for women's hockey, says Kelly Bouchard.
6: The evolution has just been amazing to watch. And, you know, the first year of the PWHL and just seeing someone lift the Walter Cup and seeing it being presented to the Minnesota team and, you know, seeing an old teammate of mine, Jana Heffert, who's been instrumental in getting this league off the ground, present the trophy. It's really surreal.
1: Bouchard previously played internationally, representing Canada on the biggest stage. It's a big weekend for the Estevan Motor Speedway with the Can-Am Shootout, a big racing event, and an air show all in the same night. President Brad Pearson is thankful that the community has come together for a great evening.
7: Well, I got to give that credit to Davin Emel and, you know, Dart Services, Bromhead Air, that it was a suggestion made by him and they're taking care of it and just to really help us out. So what we're really hoping in their vision is to get some different people out and, you know, show what we have to offer from the Estevan Motor Speedway Racing and get some people that hopefully will come and see us in the, you know, following this event.
1: Races are set to start at 7 p.m. on Friday night, and you can share your wins and game day action anytime through the Discover Estevan app.
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1: It's a sunny start across the southeast with a mix of sun and cloud developing and a high near 23. Tonight stays partly cloudy with a chance of showers and a low near 11. Friday turns warm and humid with a high near 25 and a mix of sun and cloud, though a late day shower can't be ruled out. The weekend looks more unsettled with showers Saturday and a high near 21, followed by more rain chances Sunday near 20. Monday stays variable with a mix of sun and cloud and a chance of showers near 22. Stay weather ready. Stream us anytime on the Discover Estevan app.
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8: Today we got a mix of sun and cloud with a chance of showers and a high near 23. Tonight brings a low near 11 with more chances of showers. Friday stays warm at 25 degrees with a mix of sun and cloud and just a slight chance of a shower. Saturday turns wetter with showers and a high near 21. Get the full 5-day forecast at discoverestevan.com. I'm Lois Beaver.
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7: Today sees a mix of sun and cloud with a chance of showers and a high near 23. Tonight dips to 11 with a few more showers possible. Friday stays warm near 25 with a mix of sun and cloud, while Saturday turns wetter with showers and a high near 21. Stay ahead of all that rain by heading over to discoverestevan.com. I'm Lois Fever.
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0: Good afternoon. It's Sharon Church. You ever go to a backyard barbecue and some people say how bad the mosquitoes are and then others say they haven't seen a single one? There's a reason for that. 20% of people are irresistible to mosquitoes. Studies have found that certain blood types are more appetizing than others. Mosquitoes bite people with type O blood nearly twice as often as those with type A. People with type B blood fell somewhere in the middle. And I don't want to be a buzzkill, but you know how drinking beer can make you think the people around you are more attractive? Well, according to a study published in PubMed, just a single 12-ounce bottle of beer can make you more attractive to mosquitoes.
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3: Online safety concerns are being raised in Estevan as youth workers warn about growing risk for kids on social media. We'll also look at Southern Plains Co-op Equity Days and community celebrations across the Southeast. And in sports, the Estevan Motor Speedway is set for a big Friday night of racing. 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
6: Have you ever noticed how easy it is to become discouraged? Negative news, money pressures, conflict in us and around us. Everything feels uncertain and the answers aren't coming. Over time, even the most optimistic of us grow weary. The Bible was written to people who understood that feeling. The answer for them is the same answer for us, hope. One Bible passage describes hope as a strong and trustworthy anchor for our souls. That's the ability to remain steady even when life feels uncertain. And hope is always stronger than circumstances. This Sunday at the Estevan Church of God, our morning topic is, how do I stay positive in negative times? I'm Pastor John Moen, inviting you to join us this Sunday morning at 10:30 a.m. on Wellick Road. 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
1: It's Thursday, June 25th, with sunshine today and even a nicer day on tap for Friday. Southeast Saskatchewan is getting a brief taste of summer before the weekend weather changes gears. I'm Lois Fever, and here's what's making headlines today. As Saskatchewan looks at potentially limiting youth access to social media, concerns about online exploitation are already being seen locally. A youth worker in Estevan says kids are being exposed to troubling situations online, often without parents realizing just how serious those interactions can become. Lindsay Big Sky, executive director of the Estevan Public Youth Center, says the stories she's hearing from young people highlight just how real the issue is becoming.
2: Too often, I will be working at the youth center and I will have the youth. Keep in mind that we touch on ages 12 to 17, 12 years old. This isn't a matter to be joking about anymore. Lots of the stories that these 12-year-old girls will tell me, it is so heartbreaking.
1: She says those experiences point to the growing risk of online exploitation, even in smaller communities like Estevan. The Southeast Cornerstone Public School Division is planning for the 2026-27 school year with a proposed operating budget of more than $130 million. Diving into the numbers is Discover Estevan's Scott Bolton.
3: Trustees reviewed a budget showing a moderate operating deficit of about $384,000. The division expects to bring in $127.8 million in revenue, with most of that funding coming from the provincial government. Salaries and benefits will account for nearly $96 million, or 74% of total spending. The division also plans to add teaching and educational assistant positions to support student needs. Officials say the division remains in a strong position, with a surplus of more than $16 million.
1: The Estevan City Council's last meeting included a report on a local air quality organization. Councillor Tom Mouse goes over what he learned at the Southeast Saskatchewan Airshed Association's annual general meeting.
4: CESA runs a series of 8 monitoring stations throughout Southeast Saskatchewan. They monitor air quality, generating stations, and in the oil fields. Membership is voluntary for any oil field company. For example, Westmoreland is in there, SaskPower is involved.
1: For a look at air quality in the Southeast for 2025, head to Discover Estevan. Southern Plains Co-op members across the Southeast were recognized during Equity Days this week, with stops in Alameda, Oxbow, Estevan, and Carlisle today. The annual event gives members a chance to pick up equity checks while also bringing communities together through barbecues and local fundraising. Marketing and Community Relations Manager Brooks Baygrud says the focus goes beyond just handing out payments.
5: Well, Equity Days is our way of giving back to our members. So each year we are able to allocate equity back to the members, and a portion of that is also given back as cash. So during our Equity Week barbecues, we go to all the different communities, we host barbecues, get people to come, enjoy the fellowship of other members, but also picking up their equity checks.
1: Organizers say the events also help strengthen connections with members while supporting local groups in each community. For the latest updates, storm coverage, local news, sports, and community stories as they happen, make discoverestevan.com your first stop. It's local news that lives where you do.
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1: The Saskatchewan Hockey Hall of Fame inducted a number of people last week, including a player from Sedley. Kelly Bouchard, who played internationally for Canada and grew up in Sedley, says being recognized in her home province is amazing.
6: I would say it's an honor. Obviously, it's special for me. I've been away from Saskatchewan since I graduated from high school. Obviously, pursuing my career and my hockey aspirations, and it's always just great to return home, and this will always be home for me.
1: Bouchard says the rise of the Professional Women's Hockey League and other female hockey leagues, there's been a lot of work done for women's hockey. The Estevan Motor Speedway has a big race this Friday as they start up a two-parter series. President Brad Pearson talks about the big event, which will feature all 5 usual classes.
7: I would say it's one of the bigger events we've had in a long time. To start out on the racing side, it's the Can-Am Shootout, which is a 2-day event. One in Estevan on Friday, the second in Williston on Saturday, where drivers will race to have that title for the year.
1: As well, the Speedway will feature an air show during the intermission. The races begin this Friday at 7 p.m. From the final whistle whistle to the final score, send it in on the Discover Estevan app.
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1: It's a sunny start across the southeast with a mix of sun and cloud developing and a high near 23. Tonight stays partly cloudy with a chance of showers and a low near 11. Friday turns warm and humid with a high near 25 and a mix of sun and cloud, though a late day shower can't be ruled out. The weekend looks more unsettled with showers Saturday and a high near 21, followed by more rain chances Sunday near 20. Monday stays variable with a mix of sun and cloud and a chance of showers near 22. Stay weather ready. 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

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I'm Sharon Church. Mariana's Trench Stutter coming up, but first, here's Ella Langley. She's in Texas.

0: Sharon Stutter. Hey, it's Sharon Church. Summertime suppers, they're just the best. Why? I got three letters for you. BBQ. That means no dishes. No pots and pans to scrub. You throw the tinfoil pack away. It's fantastic. Plus, anything cooked on the grill always tastes better than in the oven. That's just a fact. But the best part about summertime suppers is that I don't know how to work the barbecue, so my husband does the cooking.
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2: Discover Estevan weather.
3: Today we got a mix of sun and cloud with a chance of showers and a high near 23. Tonight brings a low near 11 with more chances of showers. Friday stays warm at 25 degrees with a mix of sun and cloud and just a slight chance of a shower. Saturday turns wetter with showers and a high near 21. Get the full 5-day forecast at discoverestevan.com. I'm Lois Fever.
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0: will be home all summer long making all sorts of messes. Hey, I'm Sharon Church. Just roll with it. Life's going to get messy. And the amount of water that seems to make it inside my home during the summer, it's quite surprising. From kids traipsing inside to use the bathroom after running through the sprinkler, to the water balloons that have made their way in. And that's a mess you got to clean up right away. You just have stacks of towels on hand in every corner of your house.
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12: Have you ever noticed how easy it is to become discouraged? Negative news, money pressures, conflict in us and around us. Everything feels uncertain and the answers aren't coming. Over time, even the most optimistic of us grow weary. The Bible was written to people who understood that feeling. The answer for them is the same answer for us, hope. One Bible passage describes hope as a strong and trustworthy anchor for our souls. That's the ability to remain steady even when life feels uncertain. And hope is always stronger than circumstances. This Sunday at the Estevan Church of God, our morning topic is, how do I stay positive in negative times? I'm Pastor John Moen, inviting you to join us this Sunday morning at 10:30 a.m. on Wellick Road. 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
13: Today sees a mix of sun and cloud with a chance of showers and a high near 23. Tonight dips to 11 with a few more showers possible. Friday stays warm near 25 with a mix of sun and cloud, while Saturday turns wetter with showers and a high near 21. Stay ahead of all that rain by heading over to discoverestevan.com. I'm Lois Fever.
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0: Finger 11, one thing. Hey, it's Sharon Church. Going to take just a little break, but we'll get you back into the music before 4 o'clock. I'm seeing Sean Desmond on the way. Nobody Does It Like You and Miley Cyrus Flowers coming up next.
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1: It's Thursday, June 25th, and after weeks of checking the radar like it's a part-time job, Southeast Saskatchewan is finally getting a couple of decent weather days. Enjoy them now. The weekend forecast appears to have different plans. I'm Lois Fever, and here's what's making headlines today. As Saskatchewan gathers feedback from families on a potential youth social media ban, a local advocate says the risks tied to online exposure are already happening here. The province's survey, due back by June 30th, is asking parents about possible limits for kids under 16. Lindsay Bigsky with the Estevan Public Youth Center says one growing concern is live streaming, where youth may be exposing themselves to strangers. She says that kind of access can open the doors to exploitation.
2: I know that lots of the youth at our youth center actually like to go live on TikTok. This is a major concern. We are almost seeing, 300 people joining on 12-year-olds' lives. We don't allow the kids to go live at the youth center, so all of these stories, again, are happening off the youth center.
1: She says that exposure can quickly lead to unsafe interactions, including inappropriate contact and manipulation. The Southeast Cornerstone Public School Division is preparing to employ more than 1,173 full-time equivalent staff next year. Discover Estevan's Scott Bolton has more on the 2026-27 school year staffing plans.
3: That includes more than 530 teaching positions and nearly 643 non-teaching roles. The budget adds just under 5 full-time equivalent teachers and more than 14 educational assistants. Division officials say they continue to face long-term pressures from declining financial resources. Despite that, the proposed budget reduces the overall deficit to just under $88,000. Trustees reviewed the plan during their latest monthly board meeting.
1: 2025 was a smoky year, and one community group has the data to back it up. Councillor Tom Moss spoke at the recent Estevan City Council meeting about the work the Southeast Saskatchewan Airshed Association puts in.
4: It's been going since 2005, and the official mandate is to collect critical, scientifically defensible air quality data and to make this data available to the public. Present director Ken Cross has 30 years of public health experience and 10 years of air pointer technical support experience.
1: Get more information on the report and a link to their website in our story on Discover Estevan. Equity Days with Southern Plains Co-op are once again supporting communities across Southeast Saskatchewan. Members had a chance to pick up their equity checks during stops in Alameda, Oxbow, Estevan, and Carlisle today, while also connecting with staff and neighbors at each location. The annual event combines member payouts with community barbecues designed to bring people together across the region. Brooks Bagrud, Marketing and Community Relations Manager, explains.
5: With our Equity Day barbecues, they're all done by donation, and each community has chosen a different recipient, another local recipient. So the proceeds from Alameda's went to the Alameda Library. The Oxbow proceeds are going to the Oxbow Emergency Fund. Here in Estevan, we've chosen the Southeast Military Museum to be our recipients, and then in Carlisle, it is the Friends of Moose Mountain Lodge.
1: Organizers say the initiative helps strengthen ties across the Southeast while making a direct impact at the local level. From breaking news to weather, sports, and community stories, you can always stay connected at discoverestevan.com, where local stories come together.
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1: Inductees into the Saskatchewan Hockey Hall of Fame last week included Sedley-born skater Kelly Bichard. Bichard says that the women's hockey scene has seen massive changes since she started.
6: It's definitely a lot different than I remember it as a kid, and just the success, particularly in women's hockey, it's just come so far, and there's so many opportunities for young girls from Saskatchewan to do great things and move on, and whether it's the PWHL or whether they have aspirations in youth sport or heading to the States for NCAA, there's just so many opportunities.
1: Bichard says that she's always happy to be recognized in her home province. This Friday, the Estevan Motor Speedway is bringing the first part of the Can-Am shout-out to the Southeast. Included in the night will be a new feature that President Brad Pearson says he's excited for.
7: Combined with our Friday show, we've partnered up with Dart Services, Bromhead Airspring, and they're bringing in a airplane aerobatic show that will be at intermission.
1: Pearson encourages people to head to the raceway on Friday at 7 p.m. with kids under 12 getting in for free. Don't let the highlights stop at the scoreboard. 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
1: It's a sunny start across the southeast with a mix of sun and cloud developing and a high near 23. Tonight stays partly cloudy with a chance of showers and a low near 11. Friday turns warm and humid with a high near 25 and a mix of sun and cloud, though a late day shower can't be ruled out. The weekend looks more unsettled with showers Saturday and a high near 21, followed by more rain chances Sunday near 20. Monday stays variable with a mix of sun and cloud and a chance of showers near 22. Stay weather ready. 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

Cameron Whitcomb, you and me. I'm Sharon Church. Don't you just love seeing those last day of school pics? We'll chat more on that in just two songs. But first, here's Gracie Abrams.

0: all of the last day of school pics posted on social media. And you can call me a weirdo, but I don't even need to know who the kids are. I mean, I am friends with their parents on Facebook, okay? But Facebook friend is different than real life friend. But that doesn't make me any less proud when I see my hairdresser's daughter's grade 8 grad pics. And the best last day of school pics are the ones where there's a side-by-side comparison to the first day of school pic. I'll catch myself commenting on how much my plumber's kids, whom I have never met, have grown in just a year.
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3: It's summer. The sun is shining. The kids are playing. And Shatter is back.
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12: Today we got a mix of sun and cloud with a chance of showers and a high near 23. Tonight brings a low near 11 with more chances of showers. Friday stays warm at 25 degrees with a mix of sun and cloud and just a slight chance of a shower. Saturday turns wetter with showers and a high near 21. Get the full 5-day forecast at discoverestevan.com. I'm Lois Fever.
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0: If you're looking for something to keep the kids busy this summer, science says you might want to dust off the old library card. Hey, I'm Sharon Church. Children who start reading for fun by age 9 tend to show stronger language skills, better attention spans, fewer behavioral issues, and even better mental health as they grow. And before you picture your kids spending all day with their nose in a book, the sweet spot appears to be about 12 hours a week. That's less than 2 hours a day. So this summer, maybe swap a little screen time for story time.
1: So, what do you think about the new bylaw?
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15: Today sees a mix of sun and cloud with a chance of showers and a high near 23. Tonight dips to 11 with a few more showers possible. Friday stays warm near 25 with a mix of sun and cloud, while Saturday turns wetter with showers and a high near 21. Stay ahead of all that rain by heading over to discoverestevan.com. I'm Lois Fever.
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0: Happy National Leon Day. Hey, I'm Sharon Church. No, this isn't a day to recognize people named Leon, although I'm sure they would appreciate some love today. No, Leon Day actually recognizes June 25th as being 6 months away from Christmas Day. Leon is Noel spelled backwards. And yes, I do count down the months till Christmas. Thank you very much. But this Leon Day is a great reminder to get a head start on Christmas, because December is crazy. It's so hectic. Here's an idea. Why not do your Christmas baking with your kids during summer vacation? It'll give you something to do and it'll ease some of the pressure in December. Unless you have no willpower and eat all of the baking before school starts in the fall. Okay, maybe just wait till Christmas.
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1: It's Thursday, June 25th. The lawn is mowed, the barbecue is ready, and for at least another day or two, the forecast is on our side. I'm Lois Fever, and here's what's making news today. As Saskatchewan asks parents to weigh in on possible social media restrictions, local youth workers say recognizing early warning signs could be a key to preventing online exploitation. The province-wide survey, also due back by June 30th, is aimed at helping shape future rules around youth access to social platforms. Lindsay Biggs, Sky Executive Director of the Estevan Public Youth Center, says those risks don't always start with obvious behavior. Instead, she says changes in how kids act around their devices can point to something more serious.
2: I would say that something that I notice is when the youth get really quiet on their cell phones, and that's when you know something's bad. They saw something that someone messaged, or they maybe got some hate mail. That's really something that is prevalent in our youth today.
1: She says those moments could signal harmful online interactions and urges parents to keep communication open before situations escalate. Capital projects are a key part of the Southeast Cornerstone Public School Division's proposed budget for next year. Going through the expenditures is Discover Estevan's Scott Bolton.
3: The division has set aside $3.8 million for capital expenditures. More than $2 million will go towards the purchase of new school buses. Another $1.3 million is budgeted for computer hardware, network upgrades, and new VoIP phone systems at six schools. Funding is also included for furniture, equipment, and replacement fleet vehicles. Officials say the division's surplus will drop slightly this year, but will remain above $16 million.
1: The Estevan City Council listened to a report on air quality by Southeast Saskatchewan Airshed Association. Councillor Tom Mouse, who attended the organization's annual general meeting, says their mandate is to keep the public informed.
4: For anyone that's interested in checking air quality data in Southeast Saskatchewan, you can go on their website, CESA.ca, and it's completely free of charge. You don't need any apps for your phone or anything like that. And if you feel like it, you can also, there's a contact for Ben Cross. He's very open to giving information about that.
1: For more on their 2025 air quality report, see our story on Discover Estevan. This year, Southern Plains Co-op Equity Days came with a milestone as the organization celebrates its 80th anniversary. Members picked up equity checks during stops in Alameda, Oxbow, Estevan, and Carlisle today, while also taking part in extra anniversary activities at each location. Organizers say the added elements were designed to recognize the long-standing relationship between the co-op and the communities it serves. Marketing and Community Relations Manager Brooke Spagrud says the anniversary adds something special to the week.
5: Yeah, so this year is a little extra special with the 80th anniversary. So we have some draws for $80 gift cards too. So when members pick up their checks, they're eligible to enter that draw. And I don't know if you've been watching our stories or anything, but we've been doing a little bit of a scavenger hunt too and hiding $80 gift cards in all the locations. So that's been fun. And then all of our locations have had a special treat of some sort.
1: The co-op says more anniversary celebrations are planned throughout this year. Stay connected to everything happening in our community, from breaking news to event coverage and weather alerts, anytime at discoverestevan.com.
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1: A Sedley-born skater was recognized during the induction ceremony at the Saskatchewan Hockey Hall of Fame. Seeing the Professional Women's Hockey League rise has been great for women's hockey, says Kelly Bouchard.
6: The evolution has just been amazing to watch. And, you know, the first year of the PWHL and just seeing someone lift the Walter Cup and seeing it being presented to the Minnesota team and, you know, seeing an old teammate of mine, Jana Heffert, who's been instrumental in getting this league off the ground, present the trophy. It's really surreal.
1: Bouchard previously played internationally, representing Canada on the biggest stage. It's a big weekend for the Estevan Motor Speedway with the Can-Am Shootout, a big racing event, and an air show all in the same night. President Brad Pearson is thankful that the community has come together for a great evening.
7: Well, I got to give that credit to Davin Emel and, you know, Dart Services, Bromhead Air, that it was a suggestion made by him and they're taking care of it and just to really help us out. So what we're really hoping in their vision is to get some different people out and, you know, show what we have to offer from the Estevan Motor Speedway Racing and get some people that hopefully will come and see us in the, you know, following this event.
1: Races are set to start at 7 p.m. on Friday night, and you can share your wins and game day action anytime through the Discover Estevan app.
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1: It's a sunny start across the southeast with a mix of sun and cloud developing and a high near 23. Tonight stays partly cloudy with a chance of showers and a low near 11. Friday turns warm and humid with a high near 25 and a mix of sun and cloud, though a late day shower can't be ruled out. The weekend looks more unsettled with showers Saturday and a high near 21, followed by more rain chances Sunday near 20. Monday stays variable with a mix of sun and cloud and a chance of showers near 22. Stay weather ready. Stream us anytime on the Discover Estevan app.
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Jamie Fine, cups of coffee. Hey, I'm Sharon Church. Shane Bieber, not so hot with the Blue Jays last night. We'll talk about that in the sort of sports report just after Avril Lavigne. But first, Justin Bieber.

0: Avril Lavigne, I'm with you. I'm Sharon Church, and it's now time for a sorta sports report. The Blue Jays made things interesting last night, but came up just short. Toronto fell behind early, battled all the way to take the lead, and looked like they might steal one from Houston, but the Astros tied the game in the ninth inning and then hit a three-run home run in the 11th to win. Pitcher Shane Bieber blamed himself after the game. In his return to the mound, he gave up four runs early and said the rough start put the Jays kind of in a hole, and they couldn't quite climb out of it. The loss drops Toronto back below the .500 mark. I did not know what that meant, and then I Googled it. It means they've now lost more games than they've won this season.
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5: Today we got a mix of sun and cloud with a chance of showers and a high near 23. Tonight brings a low near 11 with more chances of showers. Friday stays warm at 25 degrees with a mix of sun and cloud and just a slight chance of a shower. Saturday turns wetter with showers and a high near 21. Get the full 5-day forecast at discoverestevan.com. 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

Misery, Alex Sampson. Hey, I'm Sharon Church. Could you be attracting more mosquitoes than your friend? Maybe. What's your blood type? We'll chat about that after Down with Webster. But first, here's Lola Young. Listen, her name's kind of hard to say fast. Lola Lung. Lola Lung. Lola Young.

0: Forever. You ever go to a backyard barbecue and some people say how bad the mosquitoes are and then others say they haven't seen a single one? Hey, I'm Sharon Church. Well, there's a reason for that. 20% of people are irresistible to mosquitoes. Studies have found that certain blood types are more appetizing than others. Mosquitoes bite people with type O blood nearly twice as often as those with type A. And people with type B blood fell somewhere in the middle. And I don't want to be a buzzkill, but you know how drinking beer can make you think the people around you are more attractive? Well, according to a study published in PubMed, just a single 12-ounce bottle of beer can make you more attractive to mosquitoes.
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2: Discover Estevan weather.
7: Today sees a mix of sun and cloud with a chance of showers and a high near 23. Tonight dips to 11 with a few more showers possible. Friday stays warm near 25 with a mix of sun and cloud, while Saturday turns wetter with showers and a high near 21. Stay ahead of all that rain by heading over to discoverestevan.com. I'm Lois Fever.
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0: This song will always be a banger in my books. It's Carly Rae Jepsen, Call Me Maybe. I'm Sharon Church wrapping up for tonight. Lots of great tunes coming up before 6 o'clock, though. Shaboozy, good news, coming up next.
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3: 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We'll also look at Southern Plains Co-op Equity Days and community celebrations across the Southeast. 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
6: Have you ever noticed how easy it is to become discouraged? Negative news, money pressures, conflict in us and around us. Everything feels uncertain and the answers aren't coming. Over time, even the most optimistic of us grow weary. The Bible was written to people who understood that feeling. The answer for them is the same answer for us, hope. One Bible passage describes hope as a strong and trustworthy anchor for our souls. That's the ability to remain steady even when life feels uncertain. And hope is always stronger than circumstances. This Sunday at the Estevan Church of God, our morning topic is, how do I stay positive in negative times? I'm Pastor John Moen, inviting you to join us this Sunday morning at 10:30 a.m. on Wellick Road. 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
1: It's Thursday, June 25th, with sunshine today and even a nicer day on tap for Friday. Southeast Saskatchewan is getting a brief taste of summer before the weekend weather changes gears. I'm Lois Fever, and here's what's making headlines today. As Saskatchewan looks at potentially limiting youth access to social media, concerns about online exploitation are already being seen locally. A youth worker in Estevan says kids are being exposed to troubling situations online, often without parents realizing just how serious those interactions can become. Lindsay Big Sky, executive director of the Estevan Public Youth Center, says the stories she's hearing from young people highlight just how real the issue is becoming.
2: Too often, I will be working at the youth center and I will have the youth. Keep in mind that we touch on ages 12 to 17, 12 years old. This isn't a matter to be joking about anymore. Lots of the stories that these 12-year-old girls will tell me, it is so heartbreaking.
1: She says those experiences point to the growing risk of online exploitation, even in smaller communities like Estevan. The Southeast Cornerstone Public School Division is planning for the 2026-27 school year with a proposed operating budget of more than $130 million. Diving into the numbers is Discover Estevan's Scott Bolton.
3: Trustees reviewed a budget showing a moderate operating deficit of about $384,000. The division expects to bring in $127.8 million in revenue, with most of that funding coming from the provincial government. Salaries and benefits will account for nearly $96 million, or 74% of total spending. The division also plans to add teaching and educational assistant positions to support student needs. Officials say the division remains in a strong position, with a surplus of more than $16 million.